and let KC Records launch you to the world. If you're ready, we're waiting. KC Records, where stars are born and legends begin the world.

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Proudly Igbo, Abumoye Igbo, and Ibundi Igbo, the chosen ones, Dra. 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

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We are one people, one destiny. Join us, the Igbo Community Network. We are all connected forever.

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With deep respect and love, we say congratulations, Daddy and Mommy Agbami.

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1: 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The good, the bad, and the malicious. Propaganda and marketing noise fill every space. 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But not anymore. 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In your own community and your own language.

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Our fathers are tired, expired. 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

0: Alive Chapel joyfully invites you to the consecration and enthronement of our bishop-elect, Rev. Dr. I.R. Briggs, to the office of a bishop.
1: Join us on Saturday,
0: 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The church auditorium, in Tieo's Over Road, behind Yorkville Resort.

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Welcome to News on the Hour, reaching from Esombayan Oculus Radio, Urumi. First headlines. Rising tomatoes prices force Nigerians to seek alternatives amid supply shortage. Head of Service of the Federation comments Okpebholo's development of strides in Edo. NAF airstrikes destroy terrorist hideouts, neutralize scores in Northwest. My name is Joseph Osamu Iguari. Now the news in details. The continuous increase in the price of tomatoes across Nigeria is putting pressure on household budgets and forcing many families to seek alternative ingredients for their meals. The National Bureau of Statistics, NBS, recently identified tomatoes as one of the major contributors to inflation, accounting for more than 16% of food price increases recorded in the last quarter. A market survey conducted by a correspondent Repeater, tomatoes prices have remained highly volatile in recent months due to a severe supply shortage. The situation has pushed the cost of a small basket of tomatoes to as much as 20,000 naira compared to about 7,000 naira earlier in the year. As a result, many consumers are turning to tomato paste, dried tomatoes, native soup, and other substitutes as fresh tomatoes become increasingly unaffordable. Traders and market women attribute the sharp increase in price to insecurity in farming communities, reduced agricultural output, and rising transportation costs, which have affected the movement of produce from major farming areas to urban markets. Speaking with our correspondent, Mrs. Joel Chiriahi Unabo, a resident of Urumi, expressed concern over the persistent rise in tomatoes price, noting that the development has significantly affected her household expenses. According to her, the cost of tomatoes in local markets is now far higher than it used to be, making it difficult for many families to maintain their usual cooking habits. She expressed hope that prices will reduce in the coming

0: Same security and other things causing the hike, I checked.
1: My name is Joy Ojireki Unwabo. Yes, I have noticed that tomato prices have increased significantly in recent months. The cost of tomatoes in the local market is much higher than it used to be. The increase in tomato prices has affected our household budget by increasing our food expenses. We now spend more money on purchasing tomatoes and sometimes have to reduce the quantity we buy or look for cheaper alternatives. Looking ahead, I expect tomato prices to come down eventually if there is a decrease in transportation, in the cost of transportation, pests, insecurity, and other vices. But if these things persist, I don't think the prices will be coming down anytime soon. Thank you very much.
0: And a separate news. The head of the civil service of the Federation, Mrs. Tidi Esther Wasinjack, has commended Edo State Governor Senator Monday Okpebholo for what she described as his developmental stride since assuming office on November 12, 2024. Wasinjack made the commendation during a courtesy visit to the governor in Benin City while on a visit to Edo State for the public presentation of a book titled Rebuilding the Nigerian Civil Service, a Reformer's Perspective, written by the Edo State Head of Service, Dr. Antonio Sass Okungboa. Speaking during the visit, the head of the Civil Service of the Federation said she was impressed by the development project being undertaken by the Okpebholo administration, noting that the governor's people-oriented programs would have a positive impact on residents of the state. We'll take a short break. See to come on the news. NAF airstrike destroyed terrorist hideout, neutralized scores in Northwest. We'll bring you this today and more shortly. Please stay tuned.
2: 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Music, sports, news, a lot more. It's always vibes and vibes in Sound Radio.
0: Thank you for joining again. This is News on the Hour on the Sambino Clash Radio. Remember, a positive attitude can brighten your day always. Stay positive today. And now, the rest of the news. The Nigerian Air Force NAV has intensified its offensive against terrorists and armed bandits in the Northwest, successfully destroying identified strongholds and neutralizing several insurgents in a series of intelligence-led air operations. The operation, carried out by the air component of Operation Fasan Yama Sector 1, targeted terrorist enclave around Kidandan and other locations within the joint operation area. In a statement on Saturday, NAF Director of Public Relations and Information, Air Commodore Ehime Ejodame, said the strike were conducted following credible intelligence that confirmed the movement and activities of terrorists within the targeted areas. According to him, the air missions form part of sustained efforts by the Air Force to degrade the operational capabilities of terrorists and armed bandits across the Northwest, by providing support for ongoing joint military operations. To wrap up news on the hours today, a recap of the headlines that made the story. Rising tomatoes prices force Nigerians to seek alternatives amid supply shortage. Head of Service of the Federation commends Okpebholo developmental strides in Edo. NAF airstrike destroyed terrorist hideout, neutralized scores in Northwest. That is the size of things on the hour. Thank you for listening. My name is Joseph Samuel Iguare. For comments, feedback, and info, send your update to us on 0051918139. You can also give us an email on asambinoclass@gmail.com. On behalf of Asambinoclass Radio News crew, thank you once again for listening. Have a great day.
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6: Alright, ladies and gentlemen, my name is MC Alamanoso as the Enjoyment Landlord. I'm speaking right now, always listen to Sports Daily on Isan Binoculars Radio. 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
7: Welcome to Sports Daily from Isan Binoculars Radio. I am Big Billy. First from the local sport. The Athletics Federation of Nigeria has rescheduled the start of the 2026 Commonwealth Games National Trials by one day to enable athletes affected by several weather disruptions in the United States to participate in the competition. In a separate news, South Africa defender Emi Okon has explained why he chose to represent Bafana Bafana ahead of Nigeria, insisting that his loyalty has always been with the country he considered as home. Born to a Nigerian father and a South African mother, the defender who is eligible to play for both countries is part of Bafana Bafana at the ongoing 2026 FIFA World Cup in the United States, Mexico and Canada. In another development, Manchester United have reportedly identified Galatasaray forward Victor Osimhen as their dream target for the summer transfer window, though the Nigeria international is understood to be the most difficult of five strikers on the club shortlist to sign. This is the Beat of Sports from Isan Binoculars Radio. I am Big Billy saying do have a lovely day and God bless you all.
8: Welcome to Entertainment News, reaching you from Isan Binoculars Radio Uromi. First, the headlines. Francis Duru debunks terminal illness as his appearance raises concern online. Vedakman confirms EFCC invitation, shares details. I am Jude Chinenge. Now the entertainment news in details. Veteran

Hollywood actor Francis Duru has debunked a viral report about him battling terminal illness. It was reported that the rumors gained traction on social media after a video showing the actor in a fried state went viral. The development sparked concern about his health status among colleagues and fans. Speaking amid the development, in an Instagram video, the veteran actor, who said he had never been that sick, also described the news as the handwork of the merchants of darkness and wickedness. In a separate news, social media personality Martin Vincent Olsay, popularly known as Red Hatman, says he has received an invitation from the Economic and Financial Crimes Commission, EFCC. This came after a complaint submitted to the EFCC by legal practitioner Blessing Agbomihere of Blessing Agbomihere and Partners. The petition demanded a holistic probe into the financial activities, sponsorship arrangements, and funding channels of both Red Hatman and activist lawyer Deji Adeyuji. Reacting through this social media page, Red Hatman stated that the probe is a calculated attempt to silence dissenting voices in the country. To wrap up the entertainment news, the headlines again. Francis Duru debunks terminal illness as his appearance raises concern online. Red Hatman confirms EFCC invitation, shares details. So wrapping up today's news headlines, thank you for listening. I am Jude Chinenye. Have a nice day.

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4: Welcome to ASAM Binoculars Radio. Is business news, the headlines. Economists cite reform impact as Nigeria's revenue hits 15.8 trillion naira. LG seek banks support to optimize revenue. I am Edna Fawaz. Now the business news in details. Economists have attributed Nigeria's strong revenue performance in the first 5 months of 2026 to the impact of recent tax reforms, improved revenue administration, and stronger earnings from the oil sector following government's collections of 15.8 trillion naira during the period, according to data from the Nigeria Revenue Service reported by Bloomberg. Nigeria government revenue rose by 49% year-on-year from 10.6 trillion naira recorded in the corresponding period of 2025. In another development, the federal government has engaged the banking community on the revenue optimization assurance platform, a digital revenue collection system aimed at improving revenue generation, blocking leakages, and enhancing transparency in public financing management. Speaking at a sensitization workshop organized by the Office of the Accountant General of the Federation in Abuja on Friday, the Minister of Finance and Coordinating Minister of the Economy, Taiwo Oyedele, said the platform was designed to modernize Nigeria's revenue collection process. This is all we have for you from Business News on this and Binoculars Radio. I'm Edna Fawaz. Thank you for listening. Have yourself a lovely day.
5: Welcome to News Across the Globe on ASAM Binoculars Radio. First, the headlines. Trump launches Qatar gifted luxury jet, calls it Flying White House. All of Lebanon must burn. Israeli security minister issues fresh threat amid U.S.-Iran ceasefire. My name is Joseph Osayamo Iguari. Now, the news in details. U.S. President Donald Trump unveiled on Friday a replacement Air Force One aircraft gifted by Qatar, which he dubbed a Flying White House. This is considered the world's most luxurious plane, Trump said at his speech inside the plane's hangar, praising the Gulf Emirates for being so nice and providing it. Qatar's gift of the aircraft, valued in the hundreds of millions of dollars, have raised ethical, constitutional, and security concerns. Meanwhile, Israeli Minister of National Security Itamar Ben-Gvir has ignited controversy after declaring that all of Lebanon was born in a strongly worded statement advocating a more aggressive response to threats against Israel. Ben-Gvir made the remarks in a post on X on Friday, June 19, 2026, where he argued that Israel should abandon what he described as restrained responses and instead unleash overwhelming force against its adversaries. To wrap up news across the globe, the headlines again. Trump launches Qatar gifted luxury jet, calls it Flying White House. All of Lebanon must burn. Israeli security minister issue fresh threat amid U.S.-Iran ceasefire. That is the size of news across the globe. I am Joseph Osayamo Iguari. Thank you for listening. Have a pleasant day. Welcome to the religious news today. First, the headlines. Hong Kong and Macau bishop reflect on synodality and hope during Ad Limina visits. Rebuilding the grammar of we. My name is Joseph Osayamo Iguari, and now the news and details. The Bishop of Hong Kong, Amako, has spoken of gratitude, missionary renewal, and the lived experience of synodality during their Ad Limina Apostolorum visit to Rome, describing their encounter with Pope Leo XIV and Vatican Discates as a moment of deep communion with the Universal Church. Their reflections comes as both dioceses mark significant anniversaries. The Diocese of Macau celebrates 450 years since its foundation, while Hong Kong commemorates the 80th anniversary of its elevation to a diocese. Meanwhile, there are moments in history which the crisis of an institution reveals with particular clarity the crisis of an idea. The fragility that today permits the multilateral system is not merely a matter of procedure or geopolitical equilibrium, it is a symposium of a deeper moral impoverishment, a growing inability to recognize ourselves as participants in a shared human destiny. It is from this awareness that the reflection offered by the Encyclica Magnifica Humanitas of Leo XIV takes its starting point. Broad in scope and profound in substance, the document engages with the defining challenges of our time, offering insights that speak with remarkable depth, not only to believers, but also to all those concerned with the future of humanity and the common good. That is the size of the religious news. Thank you for joining. Have a beautiful Sunday.
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6: Hello and welcome to Asan Binoculars Radio. It's your weather forecast for Urumi, Asan, Northeast Local Government, edited by Metro State. My name is Jay Chris. By 12 a.m. in the morning, there will be an overcast sky of 79 degrees Celsius with a relative humidity of 92%. And by 2 a.m. in the morning, there will be a cloudy sky of 77 degrees Celsius with a relative humidity of 95%. And by 3 a.m. in the morning, there will be an overcast sky of 77 degrees Celsius with a relative humidity of 96%. And by 6 a.m. in the morning, there will be a light rain of 75 degrees Celsius with a relative humidity of 92%. And by 7 a.m. in the morning, there will be a cloudy sky of 77 degrees Celsius and relative humidity of 96%. And by 4 p.m. in the afternoon, there will be light rain of 95 degrees Celsius and relative humidity of 58%. And by 6 p.m. in the evening, there will be a cloudy sky of 91 degrees Celsius and relative humidity of 55%. And by 9 p.m. in the evening, there will be a partly cloudy sky of 84 degrees Celsius and relative humidity of 74%. And by 10 p.m. in the evening, there will be a cloudy sky of 82 degrees Celsius and relative humidity of 77%. And the temperature will be stable from 10 o'clock through 11 p.m. in the evening, with a relative humidity of 92%. And the sun will rise by 6:21 a.m. in the morning, and the sun will set by 6:43 p.m. in the evening, and that will be that on your weather forecast for Urumi, Asan, Northeast Local Government, predicted by Metro State. 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

0: 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Abi?
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students, our good listeners out there, and a lovely welcome to today's entertainment gist. We are always bring to you from Rome Science Radio Station, Eastern Binoculars Radio Uromi. I am your host, Mijudike, and today I've got a lot of fair info on the present happenings we happen today for that side of the entertainment industry where I want yarn you. So make you just sit down well up. So before I give you the full package as the day on my table today, make we go on a short musical break as usual. Please don't touch the die button. I'll come back just now.

We come out from that social school break. So the first thing for we are carrying come today, it says, it is handiwork of merchants of darkness. Veteran actor Francis Duru debunks viral claim showing him critically ill. You know, this thing that when, if you watch only movie, you go discover, say, if you see one particular actor or actress for screen, and all of a sudden, you know, come to see the person again for years, you get, even if it's not 2 years, for a year, 1 year itself, before you know it, people, bloggers will carry the picture of the person, come they post. So I'm going to write RIP. So I'm going to say critically ill. Now, all the work of all this AI, where they create now, you're not going to know the one with the real one and the one will be the fake one. Now, when they know this Nollywood actor, where they call Francis Duru, you know, say, you don't say when we see this guy for screen. You don't say after they ask one movie that time. In fact, it's been very, very long. So, videos and pictures started flying everywhere for social media that the man is critically ill, is battling this, is battling that one. Almost different sickness with the name and say, like the world demand. So finally, I think about 2 weeks ago, the man can't appear again for screen on the art movie again. Now today, they answer them because it comes like, say, see, sometimes all these people, all these celebrities, all those comments and all those posts, where they post them, they read them, they see them. Some will go choose to, you know, maintain their distance. They don't want to address it, they could just be, some would like to debunk such thing. Now today, this veteran Nollywood actor, who is Francis Duru, he called the debunker. And they tell them, say, now the handwork of all these people, say, they just did, they wish people bad. Say nothing they do them. I never forced it to the extent of, say, you reach that level where they post them for social media. And you can't address them, say, that kind of thing, it no good. Say how you go just take like this, day your house, so you don't know what they happen for another person's house. But because you want to make money, some of these people are just because of this, you know, social media money, they want to post that they will get money. That's why they are posting all these things where no even make sense at all. So even though say you love the person, yes, you love this celebrity and you're wishing him or her well, not because they post something. There's this one they posted one time about this Nollywood actress, teen actress, Ebube Obio. They posted this girl that she's sick, she's dead, not even sick, she said she get dumped by herself. They call the right RIP for the pictures everywhere. Guess what thing happened now? The mama, the woman that adopted her, she not take her lightly with them. She dig deep until she found out the first person that made the post about that girl. Say the girl with their life, very, very healthy and hearty, don't buy. He go arrest the guy. That the guy go to police station, go there explain what did happen. You get. Now waiting is supposed to do. If you ask me, or which they not ask me, or which they supposed to do some of these people, we say they go just deal like this. They write RIP for person with their life. You go there listen to this gist today, how it takes them. As you just deal like this, you know, say you get one person where you dey look for, where you dey like. Maybe in a singer, or Nollywood actor, an actor, actress, or you dey watch American movie and all that. You get one particular person or two where you like. So if you call them, now you know that person for screen. Instead of you to pray for the person, you go wish that person bad, say the person don't fall sick or more. This kind thing, it gets as it be. But now only God, now if he help us for this kind of situation. This kind, you know, AI situation, we say something where people supposed to use, they make money. The AI, some use and they make money actually. Some use and they wish people bad. Because the picture and the videos where they will use that AI create, there will be no difference. You go even fit another person be that. That is that. But Francis Duru, they tell everybody today, say, he no sicko and nothing they do to the extent of being in a critical, you know, illness. So from now on, my people, to the next thing for we day on my table today, it says, man breaks down after girlfriend ends relationship over marriage consent. This one, a relationship begay. Relationship matter now. So this Nigerian man, you know, come online, come they cry, you know, he posted it, it's a screenshot of a chat where he gets, where your girlfriend send them.
waiting there the message, the girlfriend they tell her say, say she no feel the relationship again, say she don't move on with another person. And why? Because now, you know, a mother and the family people, they pressure her, make

because that man, he don't dare ready to marry and she don't move on. Now this other person don't come online now, they cry, they ask for waiting if he do, because even after he found this the message where the girlfriend said them, see they beg up, say whether is he following mama's talk, so that at least made a soft sister, but it is all over. So why it can't become news is because at the first time some people from the at least say they still get as it be. Because people were doing this for maybe years or months, and from, you know, waiting you see for the screenshot of the message, because say the girl still has feelings for the guy, but because of age or the pressure from family, now waiting you guys to talk concerning this kind of particular situation. Imagine person where you love, and all of a sudden something like this come up, you can't drop your message. Now waiting this guy talk, say he go live with the hurt, like this kind of thing hurts his feelings so much, and that is where the central message is coming from. The pressure. Whether as it be now, say a girl, you love person and the person knows they financially stable enough to settle down with you, and you are getting, you know, to an age in your life where you say your parent, even though your parent know they pressure you, you yourself go do the thing come. Say what you do. Whether you, in this thing where this girl do now, whether you go blame her, say she no try, or be you go support her. You know, considering the age and the pressure from the family. If you're a girl or you are this girl, or just put yourself in her shoe to know whether

out. But the truth of the matter is that talking things out or not talking things out, if the guy went to date now, as the guy talk, I say you never did financially stable to settle down. So waiting you would have that girl do, and the request on the other one. So my people right about now, let's go on a musical. Enjoy that sweet melody, because we'll still be leaving the studio. Don't touch the dial button. I'll be right back.

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1: Do you have what it takes? 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
0: Then wait no further, your journey starts right here. 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

0: Alive Chapel joyfully invites you to the consecration and enthronement of our Bishop Elect, Rev. 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
1: I am Igbo, born of fire, raised by peace. 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

Brooklyn. My brothers, keep your hands clean and succeed. Naudo, Kagadi, in peace it shall be. 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

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We are one people, one destiny. 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

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Join us, the Igbo Community Network. We are all connected forever.

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1: They told us we're the future of tomorrow, but tomorrow never came. 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

Amiibo. 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If you like Igbo, marry Igbo, mother Igbo. 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Proudly Igbo, Abumoye Igbo. 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

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We are one people, one destiny. 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We are all connected forever.

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0: 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At the church auditorium, in Tieo's Over Road, behind Yorkville Resort.

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1: 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A voice? A song? A story the world needs to hear?
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I am Igbo. 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
2: 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But not anymore. 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

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We are one people, one destiny. Join us, the Igbo Community Network. We are all connected forever.

They told us we're the future of tomorrow, but tomorrow never came. Our fathers are tired, expired, while they steal, loot, mismanage, mortgage our dreams. We were online celebrating nonsense.

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it's a good business out there. And a lovely welcome to today's entertainment gist. We are always bring to you from Romance Science Radio Station, Eastern Binoculars Radio Uromi. I am your host, Mujudike. And today, I've got a lot of fair info on the present happenings we happen today for that side of the entertainment industry where I want yarn you. So make you just sit down well up. So before I give you the full package as the day on my table today, make we go on a short musical break as usual. Please don't touch the bell button. I'll come back just now.

0: We come out from that social break. So the first thing for we are carrying come today, it says, it is handiwork of merchants of darkness. Veteran actor Francis Duru debunks viral claim showing him critically ill. You know, this thing that when, if you don't watch Nollywood, you go discover, say, if you then see one particular actor or actress for screen, and all of a sudden, you know, can they see the person again for years. You get, even if it's not 2 years, for a year, 1 year itself, before you know it, people, bloggers will carry the picture of the person, come they post. Some go even write RIP, some go say critically ill. Now, all the work of all this AI, whether they create now, you don't go even know the one with the real one and the one will be the fake one. Now, when did they do this Nollywood actor, where they call Francis Duru? You know, say, you don't say when we see this guy for screen. You don't say after they ask one movie that time. In fact, it's been very, very long. So, videos and pictures started flying everywhere for social media that the man is critically ill, is battling this, is battling that one. Almost different sickness with the name and say, like the world the man. So finally, I think about 2 weeks ago, the man can't appear again for screen on the art movie again. Now today they answer them because it comes like this. You see, sometimes all these people, all these celebrities, all those comments and all those posts where they post them, they read them, they see them. So I'm going to choose to, you know, maintain their this thing. They don't want to address it. They could just, some would like to debunk such thing. Now today, this veteran Hollywood actor, which is Francis Duru, he called the debunker. And they tell them, say, now the handwork of all these people, say, they just did, they wish people bad. Say, nothing they do, I never fall sick to the extent of, say, you reach that level, where they post them on social media. And you can't address them, say, that kind of thing is no good. Say, how you go just take, like, this day or house, so, you don't know what they happen for another person's house. But because you want to make money, some of these people are just because of this, you know, social media money, they want to post that they will get money. That's why they are posting all these things where it don't even make sense at all. So even though say you love the person, yes, you love this celebrity and you are wishing him or her well, not to they post something. There's this one they posted one time about this Nollywood actress, teen actress, Ebube Obio. They posted this girl that she's sick, she's dead, not even sick, she said she get dumped by herself. They call the right RIP for the pictures everywhere. Guess what thing happened now? The mama, the woman that adopted her, she not take her lightly with them. She dig deep until she found out the first person that made the post about that girl. Said the girl with their life, very, very healthy and hearty, dumped by her. He go arrest the guy. That the guy go police station, go to explain what it happened. You get. Now waiting is supposed to do. If you ask me, or which they not ask me, which they supposed to do some of these people, we say they go just deal like this. They write a right for person with their life. You go there listen to do this today. How it takes here. As you just deal like this, you know, say you get one person where you they look for where they like. Maybe a singer or not even that or an actor or actress, or you they watch American movie and all that and all that. You get one particular person or two where you like. So if you call the night, you know that person for screen. Instead of you to pray for the person, you go wish that person bad, so the person don't fall sick or more. This kind thing there, it gets as it be. But now only God nine feet help us for this kind of situation. This kind, you know, AI situation, we say something where people supposed to use, they make money. The AI, some use and they make money naturally. Some use and they wish people bad. Because the picture and the videos where they will use that AI create, there will be no difference. You go even face another person be that. That is that. But Francis Duru, he tell everybody today, say, he no sicko and nothing they do to the extent of being in a critical, you know, illness.
1: So from that one, my people, to the next thing for we day on my table today, it says, man breaks down after girlfriend ends relationship over marriage consent. This one, a relationship begay, relationship matter now. So this Nigerian man, you know, come online, come they cry, you know, he posted it, a screenshot of the chat, where he gets, where you get friends send them.
0: waiting there the message, the girlfriend they tell and say, says she no feel do the relationship again, says she don't move on with another person. And why? Because a mother and the family people, they pressure her, make she marry because of age and all that and all that. And it can't be said this particular guy where she they date now, he no come get money to settle down immediately. And the parents, the family people, they want her to settle down. Why this thing can't become news? Because

because that man, he don't dare ready to marry, and she don't move on. Now this other person don't come online now. They cry, they ask for what if he do, because even after he can't reach the message where the girlfriend say them, see they beg out, say whether if he follow his mama talk, so that at least make the soft things out, but it is all over. So why it can't become news is because as in post time, some people from the at least say the thing get as it be. Because people wait on this for maybe years or months. And from, you know, waiting, you see for the screenshot of the message, but say the girl still has feelings for the guy. But because of age or the pressure from family, now waiting you guys to talk concerning this kind of particular situation. Imagine person where you love. And all of a sudden, something like this come up. You can't drop your message. Now, when this guy talks, he go live with the hurt. Like this kind of thing hurts his feelings so much, and that is where the central message is coming from. The pressure. Whether as it be now, say a girl, you love person, and the person know they financially stable enough to settle down with you, and you are getting, you know, to an age in your life where you say your parent, even though your parent know they pressure you, you yourself go just the think come. Say what you do. Whether you, if this thing where this girl do now, whether you go blame her, say she no try, or be you go support her. You know, considering the age and the pressure from the family. If you're a girl or you are this girl, or just put yourself in her shoe to know whether what she should do. Yes.

talk things out. But the root of the matter is that talking things out or not talking things out. If the guy when they date now, as the guy talker, say he never did financially stable to settle down. So waiting you would have that girl do, and the request on the other one. So my people right about now, let's go on a musical break. Enjoy that sweet melody, because we'll soon be leaving the studio. Don't push the dial button. I'll be right back.

Welcome back from that musical break. I hope you love it and also you vibe through it. Moving forward to the next thing for our next story. Where they on my table today is date multiple men, let the winner be announced in church. This one they come from a Nigerian lady where post something will trigger widespread reactions on social media after she can share her views on heartbreak, dating partners or dating patterns and long-time relationship, you know, in a video where she can post for social media. What did she advise people about? Her own advice, he say as a girl that you need to date like multiple men. Just like waiting one man of God talk will make a relate her naturally because the different of waiting this girl talk. One man of God, we are not one mention name, he says as a girl that you're not supposed to put your egg in one basket. That doesn't mean you should date with your body with multiple men, but at least date with friends. That putting your egg in one basket where the man of God talks specifically before you go call the misinterpret them. The man of God say putting your egg in different baskets means if you have many admirers, you have many toasters, guys will like you, and you as a girl, you know, so you don't get time, small time like this, you're like flower, you know, just make sure say you at least don't tell, not be one person gonna ask you, how far now, you say, I'm in a relationship, how far now, and I'm any other person wake up, I'm in a relationship, because they're dating one particular person. Say anything, if it happened, the person will go leave you or break your heart, then you will start, you know, coming online to cry or something. But when you have, as you have people that admire you, don't tell them that you're dating already, no lie, just say you are single. As you know, they go, don't date with your body. Just stay neutral. Anyone with God say make you choose, you go choose them. That is the word of the man of God. Now, to this lady here, today, she advised, you know, single girls, the same pattern. He said, that dating pattern is still makes sense. Say, if, you know, say, your body no full, no full body. Your skin no full, no full body. You know, they date one person. And they date for 1 year, 2 years, 10 years. And if something don't happen, now the person can't break up with you. Now, why is it some people they commit suicide? After everything I've done for him, after everything I've done for him, now so it will just happen. Some will cry till they enter depression. So instead of that kind of thing to happen to you, learn from waiting happen to people and never allow that one to happen to you. How you go do them? Say make you just it. Like make you have friends. Make many boyfriends or in like dates so that if anything happen, you could just know say it don't go to affect you. So the truth of the matter is that this kind of advice like this said if it come because now social media now she share this advice. The other one why I talk the man of God now social media now a very popular man of God though now social media now he share and put. To get so this kind of advice now is just left for you to follow your own mind, follow which way, which one we say you should do.

I dating Mr. B, I dating Mr. C too. Even some go dating G, H. And they will be dating with their body. One person, how many men you're dating with your body? That is where the problem is. So this lady, they advise him, put your egg in different baskets. So that if anything happens, you don't go come cry blood. You go say, okay, at least allow the will of God to be done. You go follow another person where they're ready. How you see him? Nah, advice, yeah? Now you're gonna be the one to follow. And the guys also. Maybe say, now they give the advice, so. If you watch the person where they date,

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a vibe, a rhythm, a dream that bangs. Then it's time to signify 5 easy steps, and we give you the world.

The last one says, Davido pledges 15 million naira to lawyer online fan. Away from that newspapers, let me take you to Punch newspapers. The first headline says, twin brother marry twin sisters without matching names. Ex-Bauchi deputy governor dies at 69. Police arrest 27-year-old drug trafficker in Katsina. Police detain TikToker over boyfriend's death in Kano. Ekiti decides 2026, ex-senator raises concern over Beaver's malfunction. Navy foils illegal mining in Bayelsa, arrests 13 suspects. Tell the Punch newspapers. Ekiti 2026, one injured and APC-ADC supporters clash over vote-buying allegations. Troops rescue 22 kidnapped victims in Sokoto foiled abduction. 10 APC governor aspirants raise the alarm over Kwara leadership crisis, writes Tinubu. On Dubai elections, residents and commercial motorists defy movement restriction order. EFCC and immigration Amotekun officers arrive at Oyebanji pooling unit. 4 years suspends two students over leaked private video of suspended SUG presidents. Sunday Punch newspapers. Police arrest three suspect robbers. Recover stolen vehicle in Ogun. The last headline says, police strengthen combat readiness with training in Kwara. So the next newspaper I have here today, which is leadership newspapers. The first headline says, troops neutralize IRIS, intercept terror logistics suppliers in Northeast. It is a flying White House. Trump unveils Qatar gifted presidential jets. Chief Army Staff and General Wade Shabu, Emmy of Zazu. Former Bauchi Deputy Governor Kantagon dies at 69. Ohane Zendi was speaks probe of Geregu power acquisition and orders. Some of the leadership newspapers, Lillian Esoro expresses frustration over

0: rising rent costs in Lagos. Ex-HR manager jailed 6 months for theft of official car. The last seller says Yole Doshie denies role in custody role. Says ex-husband to deal with Judy Austin directly. Away from that newspapers, let me take you to Daily Post newspapers. The first headline says, Ekiti Poo, ADC candidate alleges vote buying, assault and intimidation as APC chieftain denies claims. One hostilized as APC and ADC supporters clash over alleged vote buying. NUT raises alarm over rising insecurity in Nigerian schools. Bandits getting support from people in power. Ex-NYC DG alleges. Troops record operational successes against Boko Haram and ISWAP in Northeast. Lagos Assembly begin inspection of projects across federal governments and LCDAs. And the last letter says, Ekiti election results 2026 live, polling units by unit updates. So the last newspaper of today, Vanguard newspapers. The first headline says, Iran closes Strait of Hormuz over Israel attacks on Lebanon. On Dubai election, INEC assures smooth process despite network challenges. Navy intercepts 2 boats, arrests 13 over illegal black sand mining in Bayelsa. No Electoral Act amendments before 2027 polls, says Senator Leader Bamidele. From the Vanguard newspapers, Enugu not by election, large voter turnout at Ihaka as Beavers fails to capture APC candidate. NDPC seeks clarification from INEC over alleged data breach. The last calendar says, troop crush kidnap plot in Sokoto, rescue 22 victims. So wrapping up today's news headlines, thank you for listening. I am Judy Chineye, saying, have a lovely day.
1: Let's assure Nigeria country people and Obonga listeners out there, wherever you dey hear us, I salute you with confirmato happy Sunday and make you welcome on board to News Across Geopolitical Zoom for Niger. Jojo Namani, I be my name. I don't sit down here to unfair the stories where you show face for the papers so that you self could know within the suburb for your country and even across the world. First thing for the ritual, say government don't buy pregnant woman. One order for Play 2 community. And that will happen. Very sorry news there. U.S. President Donald Trump don't unveil on Friday the replacement Air Force One aircraft with a gifted by Qatar, wherein dubbed as Flying White House. I make a tell you, say, Adara Mondo don't comment INEC in talks, say, vote buying claims, they baseless and they false. That's one on top. Ekiti decide 2026. Ekiti tell you say Ekiti pull peaceful despite early tension. Now police for there, they talk that one. And Ekiti tell you say twin brother don't marry twin sister with matching names. That's one they never see before. It don't happen. Ekiti tell you also say for Ekiti decide 2026, observer the race concerns. Talk say Beavers fail to recognize some elderly voters. And see for Ekiti Mata, APC, INEC, and RRS police, they rig Ekiti state election, giving voter card out. That one, and also it issue for the papers, and the video self it day for the papers. I will tell you also say, as Fauci deputy governor, he don't buy at the age of 69 years. Sorry. And NDC down they have sent for APC other contest for Kano federal by-election. Bandit they get support from people for inside power. This one they come from SNY's DG, as in the alleged allegation there. Israeli airstrike don't buy at least 10 people for Lebanon despite ceasefire. This one they raise tension as uncertainty they grow over US-Iran negotiations. Oye Banji, Indonhe voters' massive turnout, peaceful exercise for inside Ekiti election, and Steve for Ekiti election matter. Resident on the five police restriction on top 5G hometown as election spark celebration. We could tell you also say Inter Miami don't agree D to sign Casemiro. That's one of a sports matter. Enugu North by election APC talk other voters make not a support party candidate make them leave polling unit. You don't see that one before. That one another dimension of electoral fraud. We talk with the 10 person we know they support the party we them belong to, say make them go house. Well, I hope say investigation went to the matter because we don't want to this year or this year team for our election. Troops on record operational successes against Boko Haram is for noticed, and Lagos Assembly don't begin inspection of projects across LGAs, LCDAs, and for Ondo by-election, INEC don't assure smooth process despite network challenges. And see for the matter, we reach us. We hear say Ekiti decide voter they shades away EFCC operative from police unit for Iyin Ekiti. With the EFCC, they fine for whether they vote. I don't know. Well, is arrest 27-year-old drug trafficker for casino. And that won't happen. And let's see for the Matasha's matter on top news with the richers. On top of Ekiti Guba with the papers today. We hear say vote buying clash rock Ilawe Ekiti polling unit. ADC supporters stay injured for that place. And for Ekiti decides the sorting counting of ballot paper begin for polling unit 8 for inside Ugele Orokun ward. And the counting it don't begin. Senate Labour Party presidential candidate Dan Uwanyawu in the alleged deliberate attempt to weaken opposition voices ahead of future electoral contest. And drama can day for Inyekiti as voters for example in the 10 would be the condemn forced EFCC operative make them leave after they arrive for inside the polling station during the ongoing Ekiti governorship election. I don't know say EFCC don't see they investigate money matter because according to their name Economic and Financial Crimes Commission, maybe some people they sell votes and EFCC go there, who know. Meku Kari, come on for there now. Come another matter with the region say Rada don't want against diversion of FG's 100,080 bag of fertilizer for Northwest Farmers. Francis Sudana of Casina, the chairman of the Northwest Governors Forum, Diko Umar Rada, he don't want against the diversion of the seas of that bag of fertilizer within CARICOM as it reaches. Okay, now for the matter we see there for the paper today, make we let you know also say breastfeeding mothers they can't queue to vote for Ado Ekiti polling unit too. Yes, now this kind turnout we expect for elections where anybody not gonna get excuse whatsoever to vote. And see for Ekiti 2026 Senate leader Bamidele in don't commend peaceful conduct of governorship election on top of that place. Police don't detain TikToker over boyfriend's death for Kano. Now that won't happen. How troops they rescue 22 adopted victims after terrorist attack for Sokoto. The updates it don't show face for the paper, just in case you want to know. Massive vote buying rock Ekiti decide 2026 as voter admits say they received 10,000 naira from APC, 2,000 naira from ADC. Now we may talk the update show for inside the paper. And still for Ekiti governorship poll, vote buying clash con rock Ilewe Ekiti. Now so the matter they show for paper. By now, people see the self votes. How many times then go tell you before you know? Mistreated wife will show you shege in old age. This only come from Chiwe Talagu as in the one man. Yes, that one. Now for the men, demand them. When I don't hear waiting Chiwe Talagu talk I hope they go put one Rido Jenna, because she was a Talaguna actor for We Will Country Nigeria with the funny way. Next thing for the richest on top, the equity decide. This one talks, say, no crisis, no vote buying in Ekiti South, Adaramadu, and they make that claim. British Council, Cambridge, they celebrate academic excellence, reward 156 learners, schools. That's one a good one for there. Davido don't pledge 15 million naira to lawyer online fan. So if you know, say, you know, one of the person, will be lawyer online fan, I go get ready. But I'm not sure, say, you know, you, because you don't already pick the person and the person face shoe for the paper. One person don't buy, 22 others, they kidnap a victim, because they rescued. For inside Nigerian troop as a foe attack by terrorists for Sokoto area that side. Waiting to happen for Sokoto, it don't have plenty. Navy don't intercept two boats. They arrested 10 people over alleged black sand mining for Bayelsa. Waiting at the mine our black sand for. I know say people never yet say we get a resource within the call black sand. Well, if you want to know more about it, you say go open and make you know what they use black sand do. And make we carry you come out for there now. See for another matter with the Richards 2027. You know, don't reaffirm our Akwa Ibom support for Tinubu and Akpabio. And make we tell you, say, for the matter with the Richards, see, we concern Ekiti decide, fire shake cast votes, and then they predict overwhelming victory. Oyebanji. As in the count, make we see how the outcome go emanate last. And yeah, I will hope break for news across your political zone from Nigeria, because the story, you know, they finish. I salute now until tomorrow, and then remain Jojo Namani. Happy Sunday.

Father, and of the Son, and the Holy Spirit. Amen. Greetings of peace to you, dear brothers and sisters in Christ. Welcome to Matters of Our Faith from Eastern Binoculars Radio, your number one radio station in Eastland. Today, being the 12th Sunday of the year, our first reading will be taken from Jeremiah chapter 20, 10 to 13, and the theme is, He has delivered the life of the needy from the hands of evildoers. Jeremiah said, I hear many whispering, terror is on every side. Denounce him, let us denounce him. Say all my familiar friends, watching for my phone. Perhaps he will be deceived. Then we can overcome him and take our revenge on him. But the Lord is with me as a dread warrior. Therefore my persecutors will stumble. They will not overcome me. They will be greatly shamed, for they will not succeed. Their eternal dishonor will never be forgiven. Their eternal dishonor will never be forgotten. O Lord of hosts, who tests the righteous, who see the heart and the mind, let me see your vengeance upon them. For to you have I committed my cause. Sing to the Lord, praise the Lord, for he has delivered the life of the needy from the hand of evildoers. Our second reading will be taken from Romans 5, 12 to 15. Another thing is, God's free gift to us is nothing like our trespass against him. Brethren, as sin came into the world through one man and death through sin, and so death spread to all men because all men sinned. Sin indeed was in the world, because the law was given. But sin is not counted where there is no law. Yet, death reigned from Adam to Moses, even over those whose sins were not like the transgression of Adam, who was a type of the one who was to come. But the free gift is not like the trespass. For if many died through one man's trespass, much more have the grace of God and the free gift in the grace of that one man, Jesus Christ, abounded for many. Our gospel reading today will be taken from Matthew 10, 26 to 33, and the theme is

They told us we're the future of tomorrow. But tomorrow never came. Our fathers are tired, expired. Today we rise. Noahawk is our bloodless coup.

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My brothers, keep your hands clean and succeed. Naudo, Kagadi, in peace it shall be. Build a home anywhere, and that place becomes home. But never forget the motherland, Alaibo.

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We are one people, one destiny. Join us, the Igbo Community Network. We are all connected forever.

0: 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Abi?
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0: 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Malu Risan Banacolas Radio. Vado metali. Amiro si weki no ni esi ye. Oni ege gose. 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Reji. Any Ivoha, they would be a donor, they be Vanaganania, or the Mada Nania. Any Ivoha, they would be a donor, they be a mother da near Elenania. A radio, a robot, active by a canonia, quite no bomb in a hecky.
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0: I never like it. I want you. It's on Banacolas Radio. Oh, my God. I want you. I want you. It's Bobby User Natural Eastern Street. WhatsApp number is 00519181839. Message on WhatsApp number. I'm going to call you. 00519181839. You are so dark, baby. Not a man. 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just three as I'm getting a VSS 3, and yet my SS 3 as I'm not sure why I only don't make my macaroni. So, here, Yanon Zibanos, I know you go. Other bomb will be more, no more, never J or more white be. We will not be a big cake in the year as I'm making a wicked out of book Bahano, me, Okichukan, or Lampy, Okichukan, Sabo Chibi, Maria Tony Vanos there. I don't see any more, only. Only a domain, you can't make my army, any of me. GSS 3 exam, BSS 3 exam, not a wacky. Our even you can't do your finish it, tell me, exam, knock a check, man, I like that book, or can't do that, wipe on you. Only holiday, you know, Navy, July to August, need a man now. Oh, yeah, it's all right, who wanna die, not at all, not a holiday, no, just can't do it with the whole academic session. Oni July August yanege no janya uki nozi igbihio bi uki nozi ilene uki nozi hiyo bi uki nozi lene sorry uki nozi hiyo bi uki nozi lene na miyo vi uwana jari olide oitane oye kita yinanya onegi binu khantia nire luma kita awani ono jise no noki bori go olei Any more hand, they said, no. Any word, the whoa, where are you? La, Edia, Nemo, Nealu, Maketa, Bonnie. One of the Hano Makara, Coco, we all monument at Nova, or Moiva, or Medanova, Vidana, Baki, Zoma, or we WhatsApp, no Bonnie, Mekati, Malanya, me 00519181839, Major 00519181839. Anyway, that's a lot more Medanova. 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Oh non, avant, on vit le monde, Jomo, YB, B, Edi, Ivohan, de Jai, Bivozen, adagi, YB. Il est en la Jiwohan, de Wakbirai, To become somebody tomorrow, but I'm making cheap money one day. Maybe I'm gonna say that I'm a boy, I'm not a kid. I'm good at how I got out. I go, no, then I just don't know. Say, okay, I'm about my con. Maybe a hoyer sabozebo or a sabota, which you boy, yeah, yeah. I'm good at how, which you boy, yeah, kitchen or yak mataki. B. Eki is about chin, Iwoka, Namia is about man, is about ye, any son of that Iwoka, Ebe, Oni, Omano, that I mean, Iwoka, Eki chin, Iwoka, the Muse, Bagbon, the Ray. But a back in no, Eva Tawa Yonita, Iwoka, so you are, I dear white bear, as white, it won't be baby no hake, the sweet man here, any work my hair, as white can fake it, whereas one move your order. I paid up your one job of waited by year by a boom with boomers who are better to draw. Only I bid you can wipe in Asia, you can wipe it. Nay, I see it. It been on my able wipe it. Yeah, so what? It can't look like it can't put your mama to it. Okay, cheering, they kick away. No king, you know, so you can learn it. Be papala. Doesn't that you? You can't be. Oh, you know, every. Be not a man, I remember baby, they write wipe it. It will help it. You will have me wipe it. My baby, they walk that will argue. The moment you can so, was what, school, white berida, so what, a back you were upon the canoe. Babe, you back for a bad work, jay by me, let a chippy. See, tomorrow there will be a boom, but it's about what you can, eh? Hero bosso, are you even a fellow, or you need a job more wipe it? Isn't that your more wipe it? Not chippy. But depend on your mind, wipe it, or yes, what? Okay, yeah, you're even a hecky. You're a wee. It don't mean I don't have a summit. Be no hake, only present that G, or more, or wa, a B, no jabby boy, any muse, or no, no, no, no. Don't see Vanari, only it don't mean I'm making a new Hanag man, just S3 exam, B, S3 exam, naturally, why? Taking a kid who can arrest when exam. It's cool, why do be so revolving, man, like a Mira boss when you are school, you are the woman like boy, but Mira never high school, so that watch only don't reward. Oh, simple, I'm so happy. Yeah, so I can only school you, why be? If I had you born, as I'm not had you, bro, man of my way, in a woolly setting as I'm not, man of my way, yeah. Does that make it out of money? I've been in your hand, right? And be well, I tell my way to follow me. It is here, be near you. But any party baby, I will do na megan, I make good to the sick boy be quiet. Only the baby is the other no say it as I bought joy. So, only, I know. I don't know, TB, almost in your hand. On our TB, I want him as we thought done that I won't walk here at all, maybe. Well, most of you, you will teach us to yourself because I don't mind. Who can be? Exactly, you only be. He has a class near for cops, so Alex about teaching Wuhan. Who would then know? But when I walk in my baby, Wuhan is student, he will. No one will bother if they do that by Domin. Teacher that by Domin, I hope. Working me with that TB, look at our other as a guy. As a guy, you are follow as a gun, and you pick as a guy, but can't. Not a do care where border. So, even on child or you mean, not by. So, if you can't the wild chill and the dominant when they're running up, or work here, or cheap, or simple, any who can't the TB, be male, and the back chimney so I know, eh, ill. Do a credit for your simple yet. Where be TB, I know what this way you mean, a simple so that you are. So, without worrying to go and rock home and any. Okay, anyway, TB, little more. Eh, now. In the tip, in the boy, you go on to your exam was simple, my one, I walk out my wife, wifey. So, if you know, Jaro, if you know, no piano that I had TB. Then, how they were at TB? Where's a boy now? Only, oh no, they are not evil. And the only result you are surviving, and I don't make it now, God forbid, the domain will be, could you money own a baby in a realm with domain, but most of the repeat. So even on Jero or that so you can do what be no money town. Who's in the PGS 3 BS3 as I'm only why. So by ten variety be whatever was a guy, any road where it was a guy. Was any daily tea bag with I in everything? There is a me again. Egan what a tea book chip. Egan what a king book here. I know a king because all Jack and Oakley. Me Jack is dog boy. So, when I see, I'm going to make me, yeah. Now, you know that me examination my practice. It can mean it's okay, I'm going to be okay. It's a gano say, oh, girl. It's okay, I'm going to be also a very fair cat, but revive a girl. I can cancel an exam. You go better than a rare arrow. Here, that's a book muscle talk. Okay, I can even know why pain of that me who why pain also to a no. Who have been at that goes and old lahandy. Who are a jar with us above my woha. It be accurate, my woha. Two, I can know one of jar. Well, okay, that usual. Walk us about a copoe. So, even on Jaro, even no Jano Paragin, baby, no cake, I'm here. You are a good adaptive, be no serry. But can't you give us about me or some of me? It don't even care why you'll be my practice and call all that come. So, even a man, we are a law. Because if you teach your classroom, one will help with your or when you have a class and the boy teacher, call me again or butcher not on cake, butcher tore away. Butcher tap what you please, I don't understand. Call me. I've said to my daughter that in the school, where were you? If what a dollar was a guy, I got a Russian, Dora don't die too, yeah, I'm the neo, or a warrior of a swimming or child, or you mean, or bother, okay. On again, I'm my book in your hand, near you, who are a bee. I'm the, or you boo a bee, I just raised a certificate here on a graduate, where this support depends on the certificate. I will 5 + 5, where do I achieve 25? I will 5 × 5, 5 + 5 = 10. So, where this support depends on the result, I don't have a result in one. To even a jarro or Akiona Talemana, Ponose Vanori Voy, that it was a resort of Bote Aki Fay, your intellectual, one also be a bin well. So it been a great resort, you borrowed more. So what is a well, the no resort you require, you don't get a jai. So even a jarro, to on a yome, on a sick bonome or a leon, for me, or in a big one of the Vanose Vanori Voy. In a boy, I've been no money for you, you can't wipe it. We will have to wipe it for your kid and ask the school fees to vote over for it or not. Tell you, Papa, be Oriani, you can't eat that. Open with your wipe it or unwipe it. Wait till I'm ready to buy you to bury a rope or more handy. In this book, you spare the rope and spoil the child without a boss for a long time. And pray wiping, I'm a wiping. I'm not happy of me. I'm not making you kick it at me. Never has a school fees in I buy another risk of me all night. Ever make age? Well, my brother, so as a parent, wait till dead. We will have a child working, make sure it's a bit. If I had okay, one topic every day. Even at my wife, it's a reality, one topic you every blessed day. Okay, I'm making a okay, so, support a bit, no more of your mom. Well, it was available no more. Else, can you all have to wipe your banner? Look, make sure no one's TB. And you can so, one more at a time, you can so it to be baby, so unless you're from Tamai. Welcome, Oku. And what mother wanted a weapon here, as everyone was about TB. Only been a mother is good, what you want to pick you, what you bought by a girl. You are my edited, work you can of jarro, look at the bomb with me, at ye, at me, what a time of Jimmy, no a good. And then, even no, Namiami. Even though I'm going, or Jofia, or Kirachim, or Hague, or Kiruni, or Kuo, they need to go, Chibi, Bini, or Heki. I'm nearly on the way, I'm all the way on a mere, or Kakano, Pogbe, or Kirabu, or Yapa, in a Samari, I'm your baby name, and we're not the right wife, or Kibusino, brother, or Sino, Sitano, Bojo, and we're carrying you, wife, Baba. Oni ki mai bin oke ka ki mai oktobolo aware mu do me nana cha samet no do wa wa sa bolo oki mera no amai ono ra ki mai oktobolo bono so i mo bin oke ki ore da ye no gmo so even the jaro oi no Oh, you see, I feel more party where I know I want you to do any good. Hey, you want to hear my own way at play? Yeah, I'm only going to know any other thing on or yeah. But here, time I take your call. One more topic where I watch every blessed day. So, only, oh yeah, you wanna know yet their own appearance, big guardian name, they are alu. Reggie, you want to surprise them, okay, I'm on that spirit of a ready habit. So, only on us there. On us in another world, only, only. Uhana Luna Yana Che holiday. Okidota July B August. It Uhana da Hena or Ipokri. Oh water. Or it turned with the whole academic session, or the first and second term, or the third term holiday now, or it turned out. So be back with the alu. Didi wo ye gbe GSS3 and SS3 examiner to work. On one year that there for a very long time. Be da alu. E dia mi ni re gwani be alu. And they want to na ta. Why you e wo no boy da alu o? E ki lu e. Naturally vocational and technical skill. Ok lu e wo na. I mean as a guy wo am de. Ora no go re you why be na you why be fo. On why be no you only certificate. You wo na da da re wo na ok amigo. Bro why you why be in here wo. What do you want now with your amigo? So, only holiday, you can't tell me that one day I lose one of them. If you are lose, I'm the boy I go or go for. You won't link to graduate in a migrant, you are big, but you are big, but you are big. Until say, I continue ourselves, we require mama send the graduate, so I regret to draw him machine. The little Kada, I mean, I have one car, it's only 1 hour when I were a little Kada. So, with that, it's so. So if you say you don't know, so anybody in America or really holiday now, or they are like one and one and one. I mean hairdressing, I mean tailor, I mean only one way. Even keke or I is pay passive or safe war. Who could we? Even that worry jerry, be hoy, I'm a hoy war. God, I saw you go, I'm making a rather mechanic or really holiday, only mechanical engineer, I love school, or I call so after that go. Why you go for tea? But after the moment, why be? Because I'm going to go to the job. Why be? I can't tell you. I'm going to be a messiah of the dynasty. Look at that. I'm going to go to the job. So you mean the job? Or you? We did go to the job. Why be? No, no. Why you don't want to? I'm going to go.
4: From America
0: to be more keen or just a UIB, or I'm your brother, or I'm going to so. And they only UIB, a boy. Oh, but with that chin run of go in there, or I go level so early, or if it's cast gratuitously by me one. So, with them after nine, what do you do? He will be born for the little mama, 10 sister now, almost a whole month. But say, yes, yes, SS3 exam, you work almost a year in the work with one, and the year what? I'm going to be a gay, who was so in the jail, who that a gay? I don't know, oh no, okay. Or the shaman job that I always have with the war, and you bow a labor, the work bone away, where you were now. I feel myself, you were now, and I want to wear the okay, then I better you, then you know what the air of the aho, then you never you, when you know the air of waho, they walk with the okay, when it was an hour now, so it's about 50 beer, or any set to that, any beer, which I've got with the money said, both be a book. So, only one. Oh, I have been a mad boy in me. Every UIP, only for the general and the army, they can go on me. They are one day, it take them. Oh, my God, but a pet goes before it. For you, met a boy called the whole way. You know, only when I wish I be so way, I get big a day. When I get big a day with a subordinate, so. Go home for yourself, work with the song that will live there. Oh, so you know, no, say, no, one of the senior, you are. They were a review or dinner. On the whole, not a tea, been as a little talk or more petty, or the animal. And the also real dinner catch you, bomb and bezam full, but that is the end of the room, or bezam full or full before it. It was, we are some gay, we are now university age. So we are saying, Mama, you wipe it for the way that you. The war finish, I don't arrive, make bezam full, that's all. Age you, my dear. What do we be? What is the achieve? Where are we? Revision. What do we have in the vechi? Pretest book, chibi, and a camera. What's the achieve?

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And let KC Records and One TV launch you to the world. 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

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My brothers, keep your hands clean and succeed. 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

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We are one people, one destiny. 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We are all connected forever.

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We were online celebrating nonsense.

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1: Today, for that side of the entertainment industry, where I want yarn you, so make you just sit down well, so before I give you the full package as a day on my table today, make we go on a short musical break as usual. Please, don't touch the bell button. I will come back just now.

We come out from that social school break. So the first thing for we are carrying come today, it says, it is handiwork of merchant of darkness. Veteran actor Francis Duru, the Bronx viral claim showing him critically ill. You know, this thing that when, if you watch an early movie, you go discover, say, if you see one particular actor or actress for screen, and all of a sudden, you know, come they see the person again for years, you get, even if it's not to years, for year, 1 year itself, before you know it, people, bloggers will carry the picture of the person, come they post. So I'm going to even write RIP, so I'm going to say critically ill. Now, all the work of all this AI, where they create now, you're not going to even know the one with the real one and the one will be the fake one. Now, when they know this Nollywood actor, where they call Francis Duru, you know, say, it don't say when we see this guy for screen. It don't say after they ask one movie that time. In fact, it's been very, very long. So, videos and pictures started flying everywhere for social media that the man is critically ill, is battling this, is battling that one. Almost different sickness with the name and say, like the world demand. So finally, I think about 2 weeks ago, the man can appear again for screen on the art movie again. Now today, they answer them because it comes, let's say, see, sometimes all these people, all these celebrities, all those comments and all those posts, where they post them, they read them, they see them. So I'm going to choose to, you know, maintain their existence. They don't want to address it, they could just this. Some would like to debunk such thing. Now today, this veteran Nollywood actor, which is Francis Duru, he called the debunker. And they tell them, say, now the handwork of all these people, you say, they just did, they wish people bad. Say nothing they do them. And you never fall sick to the extent of, say, you reach that level, where they post them on social media. And you can't address them, say, that kind of thing, it no good. Say how you go just take like this day or house, so you don't know what they happen for another person's house. But because you want to make money, some of these people are just because of this, you know, social media money, they want to post so that they will get money. That's why they are posting all these things where no even make sense at all. So even though say you love the person, yes, you love this celebrity and you're wishing him or her well, not until they post something. There is this one they posted one time about this Nollywood actress, teen actress, Ebube Obio. They posted this girl that she's sick, she's dead, not even sick, she says the girl died by herself. They call the right RIP for the pictures everywhere. Guess what thing happened now? The mama, the woman that adopted her, she not take her lightly with them. She dig deep until she found out the first person that made the post about that girl. Say the girl with their life, very, very healthy and hearty, don't buy it. He go arrest the guy. That the guy go police station, go to explain with the

You get. Now waiting is supposed to do. If you ask me, or which they not ask me, or which they supposed to do some of these people who say they go just deal like this, eh? They write a right for person with their life. You were there listening to this this today, how it takes here. As you just deal like this, you know, say you get one person where you they look for where they like. Maybe in a singer or not even that or an actor or actress, or you they watch American movie or and all that. You get one particular person or two where you like. So if you call them, I know that person for screen. Instead of you to pray for the person, you go wish that person bad, say the person don't fall sick or more. This kind of thing there, it gets as it be. But now only God, now if you help us for this kind of situation. This kind, you know, AI situation, we say something where people supposed to use, they make money. The AI, some use and they make money actually. Some use and they wish people bad. Because the picture and the videos where they will use that AI create, there will be no difference. You go even visit another person be that. That is that, Sebastian. Francis Drew, they tell everybody today, say, he no sicko and nothing they do to the extent of being in a critical, you know, illness. So from that one, my people, to the next thing for we day on my table today, it says, man breaks down after girlfriend ends relationship over marriage consent. This one, a relationship begay. Relationship matter now. So this Nigerian man, he don't come online, come they cry. No, he posted it. It's a screenshot of the chat where he gets the way where your girlfriend send them. Waiting there the message, the girlfriend they tell and say she no fit do the relationship again. Say she don't move on with another person. And why? Because a mother and the family people, they pressure her, make she marry because of age and all that and all that. And it can't be said this particular guy where she they date now, he no come get money to settle down immediately. And the parents, the family people, they want her to settle down. Why this thing can't become news? Because as the guy come online,

the family people, the mother precisely, she preferred the other man because that man, he don't dare ready to marry and she don't move on with it. Now, this other person don't come online now, they cry. They ask for waiting if he do. Because even after he can't reach the message where the girlfriend said them, see they beg up, say, whether if he follow his mama talk. So that at least maybe they sort things out, but it is all over. So why it can't become news is because as in post time, some people come there at least say the thing you get as it be. Because people were doing this for maybe years or months. And from, you know, waiting, you see for the screenshot of the message, but you say the girl still has feelings for the guy. But because of age or the pressure from family. Now, waiting you guys to talk concerning this kind of particular situation. Imagine person where you love. And all of a sudden, something like this come up, you can't drop your message. Now, waiting this guy talk, say he go live with the hurt, like this kind of thing hurts his feelings so much. And that is where the central message is coming from. The pressure. Whether, as it be now, say a girl, you love person, and the person knows they're financially stable enough to settle down with you, and you are getting, you know, to an age in your life where, say, your parent, even though your parent know they pressure you, you yourself go do the thing come. Say what you do. Whether you, if this thing where this girl do now, whether you go blame her, say she no try, or be you go support her. You know, considering the age and the pressure from the family. If you're a girl or you are this girl, or just put yourself in her shoe to know whether what you should do.

things out. But the root of the matter is that talking things out or not talking things out. If the guy went to date now, as the guy talker, say he never did financially stable to settle down. So waiting, you would have that girl do, and the request on the other one. So my people, right about now, let's go on a musical. Enjoy that sweet melody, because we'll soon be leaving the studio. Don't touch the dial button. I'll be right back.

Welcome back from that musical break. I hope you love it and also you vibe through it. Moving forward to the next thing for our next story. Where girl my table today is date multiple men, let the winner be announced in church. This one they come from a Nigerian lady where post something will trigger widespread reactions on social media after she can't share her views on heartbreak, dating partners or dating patterns and long-time relationship, you know, in a video where she can't post for social media. Where did she advise people about? Her own advice, he say as a girl that you need to date like multiple men. Just like waiting one man of God talk will make a relate her actually because it's different of waiting this girl talk. One man of God, we are not going to mention him, he said as a girl that you're not supposed to put your egg in one basket. That doesn't mean you should date with your body with multiple men, but at least date with sense. That putting your egg in one basket where the man of God talks specifically before you go call the misinterpret them. The man of God say putting your egg in different baskets means if you have many admirers, you have many posters, guys will like you, and you as a girl, you know, so you don't get time, small time like this, you're like flower, you know, just make sure say you at least don't tell not the one person going at you. Have fun now. Say I'm in a relationship. Have fun now, and if any other person wake up, I'm in a relationship because they see one particular person. Say anything could happen, the person will call leave you or break your heart. Then you will start, you know, coming online to cry or something. But when you have, as you have people that admire you, don't tell them that you're dating already. No lie. Just say you are single. As you know, they go, don't date with your body. Just stay neutral. Anyone with God say make you choose, you go choose them. That is the word of the man of God. Now, to this lady here, today, she did advise, you know, single girls, the same pattern. He said that dating pattern is still makes sense. Say, if, you know, say, your body no full, no full body. Your skin no full, no full body. You know, they date one person, and they date for 1 year, 2 years, 10 years. And if something don't happen now, the person can't break up with you. Now, why is it some people they commit suicide? And after everything I've done for him, now, so it could just happen. Some will cry till they enter depression. So instead of that kind of thing to happen to you, learn from waiting happen to people and never allow that one to happen to you. How you go do them? Say, make you just it. Like, make you have friends. Make many boyfriends or in like this, so that if anything happen, you just know say it do go to affect you. So the thing of the matter is that this kind of advice, like you say, if you come because now social media now she share this advice. The other one why I talk the man of God now social media now a very popular man of God though. Now social media now he share and post. To get so this kind of advice now it just left for you to follow your own mind, follow which way, which one you say you should do them. If

child. You are dating Mr. A, you are dating Mr. B, you are dating Mr. C too. Even some will date G, H, and they will be dating with their body. One person, how many men you're dating with your body? That is where the problem is. So this lady, they advise him, put your egg in different baskets, so that if anything happens, you know, go come cry blood. You go say, okay, and let's allow the will of God to be done. You go follow another person where they're ready. How you see him? Now advice, yeah? Now you're going to be the one to follow. And the guys also. Maybe say, now only get the advice, so if you watch person where they date,

So the last thing for last story, where they're on my table today. Before we go leave the studio for other people, other programs to continue. The last so last thing for here says, was all this necessary? Lady calls us Imoni over outfit to Alex Ekubo's funeral. You know, say Alex Ekubo don't buy, right? They don't even do that all. We buy with the, you know, funeral and everything. Now after, you know, say now after party, now another let info we have both. Now they always come outside. You know, bloggers now because they bring out small things, something where they discover or they notice during the event or the friends or the family member, anything. That's what bloggers they do now, and now then they give us info. So what they happen, this Nigerian billionaire, where they call it Imoni. People call a woman, a Nigerian woman, come call him out. When thing happened, he said this Nigerian billionaire will be Imoni. The kind outfit where you wear go down funeral, you know, makes sense. Because if you see the clothes yourself where you wear, the white, you know, garments, it will be like people they do wedding. Even get allowance where you carry for hand. Like if you see the way they take through the clothes, yourself go.

welfare dress, even calling this money out. I'm not sure whether you want her, but sure. Now, the update concerning the clothes for money, where go down for the funeral be that one. But anyhow, I sure say this message where this lady passed, like this, you don't get to the money. And then maybe or may not take the correction or may not take it. And so like this, sometimes some people will say they don't reach that level in life with the for their mind, they don't reach apex. You know they correct them, they know they correct them, but yeah. Now so it be myself, my people. Now here I will talk to you for today's entertainment. Now I want to say thank you for listening. Till tomorrow, keep listening to Exam Binoculars Radio. I remain your host, Mitchie DK. Have a lovely day.

0: My, Ratami, Eleni, Thomas, Oriwewe, Arequino, the Ruben, the car, yes, case, only Jason, on a Naka away, on a Utah. Offre, never a Ja, Johnny Eton Adokeri, Wunozi, Unobanozi Uji, Unonozi Ehanya Uji. Yes, Kissy, all the by any Dale Viki E Unua Pavini. Only again, I don't bring no Rende, that is a better than my no secreti of Baga. All night, what one of them? I mean, you know, you're a Baron Abbey Dilifo. And my young Pound like this, all night, you ought to tell a young one. The joy. Any here, Larry B, Yoka Tai, Yoka Gripano, me, a boy, Tai, or Louis Botai. Taking a boy from Tamama. Yes, Mare, Mamahi, a boy be only Amy Kakano ye OTT Kona Rupano, Pedupano, Panoregi, Paroko, so no Zoe Burima, and me. Yes, baby, Mary, Madeline, come here. Oh, now you must have part of my age, Jabaya. No, what I mean, if you are a baby, you are not part of my age, Jabaya. You are me on a Brahmiana. You are not part of my Jabaya, no, you are, no, you are one. No, you are some glass and I know some glass already. In your enemy, in the old trader, lay that you can carry all. Reji on the OTT, Nare Bujo Reggae, Lore Vi, Nare Panovi Dina, and Jesus Christ again, the Lere or Hiaparo, Akin, Eji, Abano Wumuya, on the Taubra, no, sorry, Onaki, Ebma, Levoni, Marty, Rosso Black, Onamatavi, Eni. It ended, it was not that, but the event did not, ma. Tied to carry a mama. Yea, or he John Pano, so I would say, I'm not the agriculture, maybe some of the eggy, some of the bar, some wine. Yea, no reckoning, or Pavi or Pa, he any abide with any wine, nor ye ever red pan wagon from ye, even a ton of a very big panority yet. Doctor, we parlor paradoxum. You put me on panel. You all or he sabo me on a bar. No, yes, featured, no, bad on a bona. Or as a boy, or pass a bombion. Or I would want to say Casabomio, the rock is a bombion, or say any one. Or I say, or your panel, the car, the joyari, or as a bombara, the joy, no, you have banner woman. Or now he or more. Pomo pa no so so no so no bla e be ti John pa na e gun adokere uno gba no ziya bi uno no zi igbere ya e wa ta no ye ti oyo pa oyo no ye bo e no bo sababa re e don agbona re iryo oye pando pui ka boy.
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0: Greetings of peace to you, wonderful people of God. Dear listeners out there, I greet all of you and I welcome you to Sunday Delight, coming to you from Eastern by Local Arts Radio, your number one radio station in Eastern Land. And I remain your host, S.A. Akemiri, and today we'll be continuing from where we stopped last week. And last week, what did we talk about? We talked about the power of forgiveness, and we said that the beauty of life lies in our ability to let go of the things that people have done against us and carry on and move on and live our life as if nothing or that offense never happened. And as we human beings interact with our neighbors, we live, we interact with one another, we sometimes have misunderstandings, you know, in our values, in our way of life, in our thinking, in our everyday life. And so, offenses are bound to be made, and people are bound to be offended, or people are bound to offend you. And as such, where there is no offense, there is no forgiveness. So today we'll be looking at steps to obtaining forgiveness from man. Remember last week we also looked at the meaning of power, the meaning of forgiveness, the meaning of unforgiveness, and some terms, you know, that you can use in place of these words. And the types of forgiveness that we have, when we say that we have self-forgiveness, we have divine forgiveness, and we have mutual forgiveness. And we looked at some of the steps to obtaining forgiveness from God, and today we'll be looking at some steps to obtaining forgiveness from man. But before we go into details, let's take a commercial break, and when we get back, we'll look at these steps and some of the benefits of forgiveness. Stay with us.
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0: Welcome back, and thank you for staying tuned. If you are just joining us, it's Sunday Delight from Eastern Binoculars Radio, your number one radio station in Eastern Land. And today we are talking about the power of forgiveness, and let us look at some of the steps to obtaining forgiveness from man. First of all, we have to acknowledge the offense and be honest and take responsibility that we have offended the person in question. Or we look at Matthew chapter 5, 23 to 25, or Mark 15, 17 to 19, we will see that as humans, for us to obtain forgiveness from man, we have to first of all acknowledge that we have offended that person, or acknowledge the offense in question. And then what do? We show genuine remorse. We ensure that the apology that we are giving is coming from the heart. It is not enough to just, you know, acknowledge the offense. We have to let our apology come deep down from the heart. We can look at Luke 15, 17 to 24, or chapter 23, 39 to 42. And of course, we have to confess and apologize. James 5 verse 16. Then again, we'll make restitution if it is possible. That way we'll be able to restore what has been damaged, that friendship, that relationship that is now in doubt or that has been damaged. And we'll make restitution when or if it's possible, we'll be able to restore that friendship. And then again, we'll seek God's intervention in prayers. For us to be able to obtain forgiveness from man, we have to seek intervention from God. Because if God does not intervene, the person we have offended will not forgive our sins. The person we have offended will not forgive us our offenses. So we have to also ask the Lord for his intervention. You know, we can do this through prayer, through fasting, through almsgiving, so that when we approach the person we have offended, they will look upon us with mercy. And then again, we have to be patient. We have to give the person we have offended time to heal. You know, very many a times we do not even agree that we have offended people. We do not even agree that we have offended someone. And sometimes even when they point it out to us that this thing you have done is an offense, this thing you have done is something that I do not like, or they do not like, or they do not appreciate, instead of us to just simply apologize, we want to prove that, oh, it is not an offense, you know, oh, I have not really done something wrong. And sometimes people genuinely want to, you know, be close to us. We pick offenses in the way they talk, in the way they dress, in the way they want to laugh with us, and in very many ways that they do their thing. So it is enough. It is okay to argue. It is okay to have different opinions about things. But what is not okay is to expect people to accept your opinion as facts. You know, we can have different opinions about life, about certain things, about the particular topic we're talking about. But what makes people, some persons, get offended sometimes is when we want to sell our opinion to them and make them accept that whatever opinion we have is what should be accepted by everybody. So when we offend people, we also need to give them time to heal. Because after seeking or asking for forgiveness, and the person says, oh, I've forgiven you, depending on the level of sin or offense that you've committed against that person, that human, that person you have offended, that has, he or she has said, I've forgiven you, needs time to process whatever has happened, needs time to heal from whatever pain and hurt that he or she may have, you know, been through because of what you've done against them. So you don't expect them to just say they are forgiving you and move on immediately. We have to be patient with them. We have to understand that the person needs that time to heal. And then, what are those benefits of forgiveness? And we know the topic is the power of forgiveness. What are those benefits? What is that power of forgiveness that we are talking about? The number one that I have here is that it restores our relationship with God. So when God forgives our sins, it restores our relationship with Him. And when we have been forgiven our trespasses, or when our offenses has been forgiven, it brings about inner peace. You know, that freedom from guilt, that freedom from bitterness, that freedom from the pain that you have deep down inside your heart. When we have been forgiven ourselves, we have that inner peace, that freedom from the shame, the pain, the bitterness, and all that. So when we look at Ephesians chapter 4, 31 to 32, we'll understand better how forgiveness brings us inner peace and that freedom that we seek. Then again, forgiveness promotes healing, emotional, spiritual healing, and sometimes physical healing. And forgiveness promotes healing, emotional healing. You know that pain you feel deep down inside of you when someone has wronged you, when you have wronged someone. When forgiveness comes into the picture, you feel that peace, you feel that emotional healing, you feel that spiritual healing, and even sometimes, depending on the person in involved, you feel some kind of physical healing. And so one of the many benefits of forgiveness is the fact that forgiveness promotes healing. It promotes both emotional, spiritual, physical healing, and otherwise. And forgiveness strengthens relationships. It encourages unity and love. You know, when your relationship with your friend, your parent, your child, your relative, whoever the person is to you, when the relationship is weak because of the offense that has been committed against the other, or that the other has committed it against one, when forgiveness comes into it, that relationship that's already shaken becomes strengthened. That relationship, you know, that's forgiveness that we receive when we offend people, brings about unity and love. You know, when someone has done something against you and you are, you know, justly mad at that person, and you tell yourself, I will never forgive you. And sometimes when you see that person, you lose the peace of God. You immediately feel that pain inside of you that wants you to take revenge immediately. But when forgiveness comes into it, the love and that pain that you are, the pain that you are feeling, you know, turns into love. And sometimes you see yourself wanting the best for that person because you have allowed the spirit of forgiveness, you have allowed Holy Spirit to come into your life and, you know, help you to forgive that offense that has been committed against you.

commit sin. Even when you crucify him, he's still praying for us. So forgiveness helps us to reflect on the nature of Christ and help us to want to be like Christ. And forgiveness also facilitates answered prayers. You know, sometimes unforgiveness, like we mentioned, can hinder a lot of things, can hinder your growth, that spiritual growth or physical growth. Unforgiveness can hinder your blessings from God, can hinder your receiving blessings from God. Unforgiveness can cause a lot of harm. So forgiveness on the other side facilitates answered prayers. You know, you cannot harbor iniquity in your heart. You cannot harbor unforgiveness in your heart and you're asking God for forgiveness of those wrongs that you've done against him. It is not possible.

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Before we go into that, let's take a musical break and when we get back, we'll look at the consequences of unforgiveness. Stay with us.

come back and thank you for thinking. Remember, we just looked at some of the benefits of forgiveness, and now look at its consequences of unforgiveness. When we talk about unforgiveness, we should know that unforgiveness hinders our relationship with God. Mark 11:25-26 or Romans 6:1-2. And unforgiveness leads to bitterness and spiritual bondage. You cannot have unforgiveness with God and have a perfect relationship with God. You cannot harbor unforgiveness in your heart and still have a perfect relationship with God, or even a perfect relationship with your fellow man. You cannot harbor unforgiveness in your heart and have freedom. So unforgiveness leads to bitterness and

spiritual bondage. Again, unforgiveness blocks our prayers. Like I said, when we discussed the benefits of forgiveness, I said that it facilitates and grace.

say, when you remember that you have offended somebody, say when someone offends you, it is you that has been offended, and now you are coming to give an offering. Please leave your offering at the foot of the altar. Go reconcile with your brethren before you come back for your offering. So you can imagine that when you now harbor unforgiveness in your heart, there is no way your prayers will be answered. There is no two ways about it. It is not a magic. It is just a simple understanding to know that, oh, as a sinner myself, you know, in the prayers of your Father, I say, forgive us our trespasses as we forgive those who trespass against us. So you cannot be asking God for favor while you have unforgiveness in your heart. It is not possible. You cannot be asking God for spiritual blessing while you have unforgiveness in your heart. You cannot be begging God for spiritual promotion, for divine health, for different things that you know, oh, I want to ask God for this particular thing. But then you have unforgiveness deep down, rooted inside your heart. It is not possible. So as Christians, for us to enjoy answered prayers, we have to learn to forgive. And another consequence of unforgiveness is that it destroys relationships. So when there is unforgiveness, it breeds division and more brethren. It even brings division among relatives, family. Forgive those who has offended us, even when they do not remember to ask for forgiveness. That is the one thing. You don't have to wait for them to request or beg you for forgiveness before you forgive them their offenses. And unforgiveness causes emotional and physical harm. When you have unforgiveness in your heart, you can be stressed, you can have this anger welling up inside of you. There is this, the way your anxiety increases, you begin to wonder what may be going on inside of you. But then you have to realize that unforgiveness causes physical harm, it causes emotional harm, it causes spiritual blockage, it causes your prayers not to be answered. So why would you want to go through all of that stress? Because you want to have unforgiveness in your heart. Instead, why not let go and let God, you know, let go and let God. Let go of the offenses that any man or whoever it may be has committed against you, and let God take absolute control. He knows how to heal you. He knows how to join us now. Be part of the, you know, stories about forgiveness, or biblical stories about forgiveness in the Bible. You will see in Genesis chapter 5 verse 20 how Joseph forgave his brothers. What did his brothers do? The brothers betrayed him, even to the point that they sold him and lied to their father that an animal has devoured him. At the end of the day, he forgave his brothers. David spared Saul. You know, when Saul was after David, he tried so hard to kill David, and God placed Saul in the hand of David. But what did David do? He cut a piece of his cloak and left. He left. He didn't say, oh, God has put my enemy in my hand, so let me slay him. No, he left. Forgive him without harming him. Look at the story of the prodigal son. After wandering and spending his father's fortune, wasting his life, he came back. The father did not even wait for him to ask for forgiveness before forgiving him and throwing a party that his lost son has been found. So as Christians, we need to learn from the scriptures the benefits of forgiveness. We

to learn that all we owe our fellow human being is the love of God, forgiveness, and acceptance. Yes, you would want to tempted to ask, but there are people who know that they are offending you. They know that they have wronged you. Instead of them to apologize, they want to twist it. They want to manipulate. They want to, you know, make you the villain. Leave them. Let go and let God. Let go of whatever pain, whatever anger, whatever frustration, whatever unforgiveness, whatever bitterness you have on your heart against your neighbor who has offended you, and let God take control. He knows what to do. He knows what to do. That is the beauty of Christianity. You don't have to do too much. God knows how to take care of you. God knows how to pay you. God knows how to take away evil from your side. And so, we have to self-examine ourselves as Christians. We have to have a look into our hearts. Is there someone we need to forgive? Who is that person to you? Is it your colleague who stole your business idea? Is it your colleague who, you know, tells lies constantly so as to take you out of the way because they see that you are benefiting from your place of work? Is it your partner who is always cheating and lying to you? Is it your child who is always stealing from you or disobedient and is never ready to learn what is right? Examine yourself. Who is that person that you need to forgive? Someone that has offended you in one way or the other, that you are still hurt, that you are still angry about, that you are still bitter with. Who is that person? Examine yourself and ask God for the grace to let go. If it's possible, as you are listening.

0: weak, she's weak, and you can't do anything. That's not the point. When you forgive, it is a sign of strength. It is a sign. Lift your hands every night. Not weakness. Forgiveness does not mean that you are going to forget what has been done. Circumstances, situations, things will happen around you that will take your mind back to the offenses that has been committed against you. Yes, sometimes you may forgive a lot of things, but you may forgive and sometimes you even forget that something happened. But then again, at some point in life, you see something, you see a story, you read a book, you hear people talk, you begin to reflect, and then you realize that, oh, I was in this situation before. So when you forgive, it is not a ticket that you must forget what has been done. It is not an automatic ticket to forget. But we should know that forgiveness is a process. It is not just a one-time thing. You may have told somebody who killed your child that, oh, I've forgiven you. Each time you see that person, you remember. You get angry.
1: Day 6, we rise, we take the crown.
0: All of this is the fact that even when you remember the offenses that was committed against you in the past, you do not have the tendency to want to pay them back. That is the beauty of forgiveness. So it is a process. It is not a one-day thing. It's not a one-time thing. We should not forget that God forgave us first. So we must do likewise. Of all the sins we commit, by words, by actions, by inactions, even those evil that we know that these things are evil and we refuse to say things about it. You know, in catechism they say there are different ways to share from someone else's sin. Different ways that you commit sin. By knowing that this is evil and refusing to speak up, you have already committed sin. So, God forgive us first. We must do likewise. To obtain the blessings of God, we have to forgive. Because that is what scripture teaches us. Forgiveness is powerful. Forgiveness liberates. It restores.

and it transforms our lives. And just as God has forgiven us through Jesus Christ, who came and died on the cross of Calvary for you and for me, we all Christians, we all humans are called to forgive others without reserve, unconditionally. And holding on to unforgiveness only helps us, but releasing them brings what? Freedom, joy, happiness, and peace of mind. So let us choose forgiveness every day of our lives and walk in the fullness of God's grace and power. As we do this, may the Almighty God continue to bless us. May He grant the desires of our hearts. And may our lives be beautiful unto God. In Jesus' name we pray. Amen. Thank you for joining us today. God bless you. Do have a beautiful Sunday.

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Holy Family Academy, to the greater glory of God.

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1: Welcome to Newspaper Headlines from Eastern Binoculars Radio Uromi. As usual, I'm going to be giving you stories from different newspapers. The first one I have here today is The Nation Newspapers, and the first headline says Equity. Don't criminalize vote buying if authorities don't stop it, says Aisha Yusuf. Equity 2026, residents defy police restrictions at Election Town's carnival in Prior's hometown. Group laughs Tinubu over repatriation of Nigerian prisoners from Ethiopia. Equity decide no crisis vote buying in Equity South, and Adara Modu declares. Shops and businesses remain open while food lawmakers, hawkers, and traders display their wares. Breastfeeding mothers queued to vote at Ado Equity polling unit. For the Nation newspapers, mistreated wives will show you shege in old age. Chiwete Lagu warns men. The last one says Davido pledges 15 million naira to lawyer online fan. Away from that newspapers, let me take you to Punch newspapers. The first headline says twin brother marry twin sisters without matching names. Ex-Bauchi deputy governor dies at 69. Police arrest 27-year-old drug trafficker in Katsina. Police detain TikToker over boyfriend's death in Kano. Equity decides 2026, ex-senator raises concern over Beaver's malfunction. Navy foils illegal mining in Bayelsa, arrests 13 suspects. Tell the Punch newspapers. Equity 2026, one injured, and APC-ADC supporters clash over vote-buying allegations. Troops rescue 22 kidnapped victims in Sokoto foiled abduction. 10 APC governor aspirants raise the alarm over Kwara leadership crisis, writes Tinubu. On Dubai elections, residents and commercial motorists defy movement restrictions order. EFCC and immigration Amotekun officers arrive at Oyebanji polling unit. 4 years suspend two students over leaked private video of suspended SUG president. Sunday Punch newspapers. Police arrest three suspect robbers, recover stolen vehicle in Ogun. The last headline says police strengthen combat readiness with training in Kwara. So the next newspaper I have here today, which is Leadership Newspapers. The first calendar says, troops neutralize IEDs, intercept terror logistics suppliers in Northeast. It is a flying White House. Trump unveils Qatar-gifted presidential jets. Chief Army Staff and General Wade Shabu, Emmy of Zazu. Former Bauchi Deputy Governor Kansagon dies at 69. Ohaneze Ndigbo speaks probe of Geregu power acquisition and orders. Some of the leadership newspapers. Lilian Esoro expresses frustration over rising rent costs in Lagos. Ex-HR manager jailed 6 months for theft of official car. The last letter says Yole Doshie denies role in custody role, says ex-husband to deal with Judy Austin directly. Away from that newspapers, let me take you to Daily Post newspapers. The first letter says Equity Pool, ADC candidate alleges vote buying, assault and intimidation as APC chieftain denies claims. One hospitalized as APC and ADC supporters clash over alleged votes buying. NUC raises alarm over rising insecurity in Nigerian schools. Bandits getting support from people in power. SNYC DG alleges troops record operational successes against Boko Haram and ISWAP in Northeast. Lagos Assembly begin inspection of projects across the government and LCDAs. And the last letter says, Ekiti election results 2026 live, polling units by units updates. So the last newspaper of today, Vanguard Newspapers. The first headline says, Iran closes threat of Hamas over Israel attacks on Lebanon. On Dubai election, INEC assures smooth process despite network challenges. Navy intercepts two boats, arrest 13 over illegal black sand mining in Bayelsa. No electoral act amendment before 2027 pools, says Senator Leader Bamidele. So the Vanguard newspapers, Enugu not by election, large voter turnout at Ihaka as Beavers fails to capture APC candidate. NDPC seeks clarification from INEC over alleged data breach. The last calendar says, troop crush kidnap plot in Sokoto, rescue 22 victims. And wrapping up today's newspaper headlines, thank you for listening. I am Judy Chineye, saying, have a lovely day.

They're just your pleasure. Vexatious Nigeria, come to people and Obonga listeners out there, wherever you dey hear us, na na na. I salute you with confirmento happy Sunday, and make you welcome on board to News Across You Political Zoom for Niger. Jojo Namani, and I be my name. I don't sit down here to unfair the stories we show face for the papers, so that you self could know within this suburb for your country and even across the world. First thing for the ritual, say government don't buy pregnant woman. One order for Plateau community, and that's what happened. Very sorry news there. U.S. President Donald Trump don't unveil on Friday the replacement Air Force One aircraft with a gifted by Qatar, wherein dubbed as Flying White House. I make a tell you, say, Adara Mondo don't comment INEC in talk, say, vote buying claims, they baseless and they false. That's one on top. Ekiti decide 2026. Egusi tell you say Ekiti pull peaceful despite early tension. Now police for there, they talk that one. And Meku tell you say twin brother don't marry twin sister with matching names. That's one they never see before. It don't happen. Meku tell you also say for Ekiti decide 2026, observer the race concerns. Talk say Beavers fail to recognize some elderly voters. And see for Ekiti Mata, APC, ANEC, and RRS police, they rig Ekiti state election, giving voter card out. That one, and also it issue for the papers, and the video self it day for the papers. We will tell you also say, as Fauci deputy governor, he don't buy at the age of 69 years. Sorry. And NDC down they are sent for APC other contest for Kano federal by-election. Bandit they get support from people for inside power. This one they come from SNY's DG, as in the alleged allegation there. Israeli airstrike don't buy at least 10 people for Lebanon despite ceasefire. And this one they raise tension as uncertainty they grow over US-Iran negotiations. Oyebanji, he don't have voters massive turnout, peaceful exercise, for inside Ekiti election, and still for Ekiti election matter, resident on the fire police restriction, on top fire she hometown, as election spark celebration. We could tell you also say, Inter Miami don't agree D to sign Casemiro. That's one, not for sports matter. Enugu North by-election, APC talk other voters, make not a support party candidate, make them leave pulley unit. You don't see that one before? That one, another dimension of electoral fraud. We talk with the 10th person, we know they support the party we them belong to, so make them go house. Well, I hope the investigation will enter the matter because we don't want this year or this year team for our election. Troops on record operational successes against Boko Haram Iswa for Northeast, and Lagos Assembly don't begin inspection of projects across LGAs, LCDAs, and for Ondo by-election, INEC don't assure smooth process despite network challenges, and see for the matter will reach us. We hear say Ekiti decide voter they shares away EFCC operative from police unit for Iyin Ekiti. With the EFCC, they fine for whether they vote. I don't know. Police arrest 27-year-old drug trafficker for casino. That won't happen. And let's see for the Matasha's matter on top news with the Richards. On top Ekiti Guba with for the papers today. We hear say vote buying. Clash, Rock, Ilawe, Ekiti pulling unit, ADC supporters, they injured for that place. And for Ekiti decides the sorting counting of ballot paper begin for pulling unit 8 for inside Ugele Orokun ward. And the counting, it don't begin. Senate Labour Party presidential candidate Dan Uwanyawu in the alleged deliberate attempt to weaken opposition voices ahead of future electoral contests. And drama come day for Inyekiti as voters for instance play unit 10 would be the condition forced. EFCC operative make them leave
after they arrived for inside the polling station during the ongoing Ekiti governorship election. I don't know, say EFCC don't see they investigate money matter because according to their name, Economic and Financial Crimes Commission. Maybe some people deserve vote and EFCC go there, who know. Meku Kari, come out for there now. Come on, Adam Matawi, the Richard say, rather I don't want against diversion of FG's 100,080 bag of fertilizer for Northwest Farmers. Francis Sudana of Casina, the chairman of the Northwest Governors Forum, Diko Umar, rather he don't want against the diversion of the seas of that bag of fertilizer with then carry come as it reaches. Okay, now for the matter we see there for the paper today, we could let you know also say breastfeeding mothers they can't queue to vote for Ado Ekiti polling unit too. Yes, now this kind of turnout we expect for elections where anybody not gonna get excuse whatsoever to vote. And see for Ekiti 2026, Senate leader Bamidele, he don't comment peaceful conduct of governorship election on top of that place. Police don't detain TikToker over boyfriend's death for Kano. Now that won't happen. How troops they rescue 22 abducted victims after terrorist attack for Sokoto. The updates, it don't show face for the paper, just in case you want to know. Massive vote buying rock Ekiti decide 2026 as voter admit say they received 10,000 naira from APC, 2,000 naira from ADC. Now we may talk the update show for inside the paper. And see for Ekiti governorship who vote buying clash con rock Ilewe Ekiti. Now so the matter they show for paper. By now, people see the same votes. How many times then go tell you before you know? Mistreated wife will show you shege in old age. This one they come from Chiwe Talagu as in the one man. Yes, that one. Now for the men, the men then. When I don't hear waiting Chiwe Talagu talk, I hope they go put one read channel because Chiwe Talagu now actor for Wobulo Country Nigeria with the funny way. Next thing for the riches on top the equity decide. This one talks say no crisis, no vote buying in Ekiti South Adaramadu, and they make that claim. British Council, Cambridge, they celebrate academic excellence, reward 156 learners, schools. That's one a good one for there. Davido don't pledge 15 million naira to lawyer online fan. So if you know say you now one of the person will be lawyer online fan, I go get ready. But I'm not sure say you know you because you don't already pick the person and the person face show for the paper. One person don't buy, 22 other they kidnap a victim, they can they rescued for inside Nigerian troop as a foe attack by terrorists for Sokoto area that side. What thing they happen for Sokoto? It don't they plenty. Navy don't intercept two boats. They arrested 10 people over alleged black sand mining for Bayelsa. Waiting at the mine our black sand for. I know say people never yet say we get a resource within they call black sand. Well, if you want to know more about it, you say go open and make you know what they use black sand do. And make we carry come out for there now. See for another matter with the rituals 2027. You know, don't reaffirm our Akwae Ibom support for Tinubu and Akpabio. And make we tell you say for the matter with the rituals, see, we concern Ekiti decide, fire shakers votes, and in the predict overwhelming victory for Yebanji. As in the count, make we see how the outcome go emanate last. And yeah, I hope break for news across your political zone from Nigeria because the story, you know, they finish. I salute now until tomorrow, and then remain Georgia Namani. Happy Sunday.

Father, and of the Son, and the Holy Spirit. Amen. Greetings of peace to you, dear brothers and sisters in Christ. Welcome to Matters of Our Faith from Eastern Binoculars Radio, your number one radio station in Eastern Land. Today, being the 12th Sunday of the year, our first reading will be taken from Jeremiah chapter 20, 10 to 13, and the theme is, He has delivered the life of the needy from the hands of evildoers. Jeremiah said, I hear many whispering, terror is on every side. Denounce him, let us denounce him. Say all my familiar friends, watching for my foe. Perhaps he will be deceived, then we can overcome him and take our revenge on him. But the Lord is with me as a dread warrior. Therefore my persecutors will stumble. They will not overcome me. They will be greatly shamed, for they will not succeed. Their eternal dishonor will never be forgiven. Their eternal dishonor will never be forgotten. O Lord of hosts, who test the righteous, who see the heart and the mind, let me see your vengeance upon them. For to you have I committed my cause. Sing to the Lord, praise the Lord, for he has delivered the life of the needy from the hand of evildoers. Our second reading will be taken from Romans 5, 12 to 15, and the theme is, God's free gift to us is nothing like our trespass against him. Brethren, as sin came into the world through one man and death through sin, and so death spread to all men because all men sinned. Sin indeed was in the world, because the law was given. But sin is not counted where there is no law. Yet, death reigned from Adam to Moses, even over those whose sins were not like the transgression of Adam, who was a type of the one who was to come. But the free gift is not like the trespass. For if many died through one man's trespass, much more have the grace of God and the free gift in the grace of that one man, Jesus Christ, abounded for many. Our gospel reading today will be taken from Matthew 10, 26 to 33, and the theme is, Do not fear those who kill the body. At that time, Jesus said to his apostles, Have no fear of men, for nothing is covered that will not be revealed, or hidden that will not be known. What I tell you in the dark, utter in the light, and what you hear whispered, proclaim upon the housetops. And do not fear those who kill the body, but cannot kill the soul. Rather, fear him who can destroy both soul and body in hell. Are not two sparrows sold for a penny? And not one of them will fall to the ground without your Father's will. But even the hairs of your head are all numbered. Fear not, therefore. You are of more value than many sparrows. So everyone who acknowledges me before men, I will acknowledge him before my Father who is in heaven. But whoever denies me, denies men. I also will deny before my Father who is in heaven. Reflection. Human being is the crown of God's creation. The love with which God created us and our uniqueness and worth are something beyond human comprehension. St. John tells us that God so loved the world that he gave his only begotten Son, so that everyone who believes in him may not perish but have eternal life. What makes us so precious to God is the extent of sacrificing his only Son. He is not immediately known to us except that he loves us unconditionally. God is so personal to us that he tells us in today's gospel that even the hairs of your head are all counted. When we deviate from God's love, we are filled with fear. Our first parents succumb to the temptation of becoming equal to God, but instead realize that
they were naked. Sin is our nakedness before God, and through sin we alienate ourselves from God and others. Fear is a snare that traps and entangles us, keeping us off the path we are called to pursue. St. John tells us that whoever believes in the Son has eternal life. Whoever disobeys the Son will not see life, but must endure God's wrath. He also assures us that there is no fear in love, for perfect love casts out fear. For fear has nothing to

In prayer for Nigeria in distress, all-powerful and merciful Father, you are the God of justice, love and peace. You rule over all the nations of the earth. Power and might are in your hands, and no one can withstand you. We present our country, Nigeria, before you. We praise and thank you, for you are the source of all we have and are. We are sorry for all the sins we have committed and for the good deeds we have failed to do. In your loving forgiveness, keep us safe from the punishment you deserve. Lord, we are weighed down not only by uncertainties, but also by moral, economic, and political problems. Listen to the cries of your people who confidently turn to you. God of infinite goodness, our strength in adversity, our health in weakness, our comfort in sorrow. Be merciful to us, O people. Spare this nation, Nigeria, from chaos, anarchy, and doom. Bless us with your kingdom of justice, love, and peace. We ask this through Christ our Lord. Most sacred heart of Jesus, Immaculate Heart of Mary.

0: Welcome to News on the Hour, rich information by Nokolos Radio Urumi. First headlines. Rising tomatoes prices force Nigerians to seek alternatives amid supply shortage. Head of Service of the Federation commends Okpebholo's developmental strides in Edo. NAF airstrikes destroy terrorist hideouts, neutralize scores in Northwest. My name is Joseph Osamu Iguari. Now the news in details. A continuous increase in the price of tomatoes across Nigeria is putting pressure on household budgets and forcing many families to seek alternative ingredients for their meals. The National Bureau of Statistics, NBS, recently identified tomatoes as one of the major contributors to inflation, accounting for more than 16% of food price increases recorded in the last quarter. A market survey conducted by a correspondent Repeater, tomatoes prices have remained highly volatile in recent months due to a severe supply shortage. The situation has pushed the cost of a small basket of tomatoes to as much as 20,000 naira compared to about 7,000 naira earlier in the year. As a result, many consumers are turning to tomato paste, dried tomatoes, native soup, and other substitutes as fresh tomatoes become increasingly unaffordable. Traders and market women attribute the sharp increase in price to insecurity in farming communities, reduced agricultural output, and rising transportation costs, which have affected the movement of produce from major farming areas to urban markets. Speaking with our correspondent, Mrs. Joy Ojiriahi Unuabo, a resident of Urumi, expressed concern over the persistent rise in tomatoes price, noting that the developments have significantly affected her household expenses. According to her, the cost of tomatoes in local markets is now far higher than it used to be, making it difficult for many families to maintain their usual cooking habits. She expressed hope that prices will reduce in the coming months if insecurity and other things causing the hike are checked.
1: My name is Joy Ojiriahi Unuabo. Yes, I have noticed that tomato prices have increased significantly in recent months. The cost of tomatoes in the local markets is much higher than it used to be. The increase in tomato prices has affected our household budget by increasing our food expenses. We now spend more money on purchasing tomatoes and sometimes have to reduce the quantity we buy or look for cheaper alternatives. Looking ahead, I expect tomato prices to come down eventually if there is a decrease in transportation, in the cost of transportation, pests, insecurity, and other vices. But if these things persist, I don't think the prices will be coming down anytime soon. Thank you very much.
0: In a separate news, the head of the Civil Service of the Federation, Mrs. Tidi Esther Wasinjack, has commended Edo State Governor Senator Monday Okpebholo for what she described as his developmental stride since assuming office on November 12, 2024. Wasinjack made the commendation during a courtly visit to the governor in Benin City while on a visit to Edo State for the public presentation of a book titled Rebuilding the Nigerian Civil Service, a Reformer's Perspective, written by the Edo State Head of Service, Dr. Antonio Sass Okungboa. Speaking during the visit, the head of the Civil Service of the Federation said she was impressed by the development project being undertaken by the Okpebholo administration, noting that the governor's people-oriented programs would have a positive impact on residents of the state. We'll take a short break. See to come on the news. NAF airstrike destroyed terrorist hideout, neutralized scores in Northwest. We'll bring you this today and more shortly. Please stay tuned.
2: We do it differently on the Sambino Clash Radio. Music, sports, news, a lot more. It's always vibes and vibes in Sound Radio.
0: Thank you for joining again. This is News on the Hour on the Sambino Clash Radio. Remember, a positive attitude and brighten your day always. Stay positive today. And now, the rest of the news. The Nigerian Air Force, NAV, has intensified its offensive against terrorists and armed bandits in the Northwest, successfully destroying identified stronghold and neutralizing several insurgents in a series of intelligence-led air operation. The operation, carried out by the air component of Operation Fasan Yama Sector 1, targeted terrorist enclave around Kidandan and other locations within the joint operation area. In a statement on Saturday, NAF Director of Public Relations and Information, Air Commodore Ehime Ejodame, said the strike were conducted following credible intelligence that confirmed the movement and activities of terrorists within the targeted areas. According to him, the air missions form part of sustained efforts by the Air Force to degrade the operational capabilities of terrorists and armed bandits across the Northwest, by providing support for ongoing joint military operations. To wrap up news on the hours today, a recap of the headlines that made the story. Rising tomatoes prices force Nigerians to seek alternatives amid supply shortage. Head of Service of the Federation commends Obuolo developmental strides in Edo. NAF airstrike destroyed terrorist hideout, neutralized scores in Northwest. That is the size of things on the hour. Thank you for listening. My name is Joseph Osamu Iguare. For comments, feedback, and info, send your update to us on 0051918139. You can also give us an email on asambinoclass@gmail.com. On behalf of Asambinoclass Radio News crew, thank you once again for listening. Have a great day.
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4: 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is not by nuclear street. You are Bubare Kama, who made no foul, so no bad the power region.
5: If I can, I'm on. You do the reno, a bow no, no, no, no, no, no, go watching Kenta. Ekan, I'm on. Gagazir. I will come on zone for radio station and canna, but is some by nuclear. A by see we name you, Okundin Kenuko Sena, no. 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
6: Alright, ladies and gentlemen, my name is MC Alamanoso as Enjoyment Landlord. And speaking right now, always listen to Sports Daily on Isan Binoculars Radio. 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
7: Welcome to Sports Daily from Isan Binoculars Radio. I am Big Billy. First from the local sport. The Athletics Federation of Nigeria has rescheduled the start of the 2026 Commonwealth Games National Trials by one day to enable athletes affected by several weather disruptions in the United States to participate in the competition. In a separate news, South Africa defender Emi Okon has explained why he chose to represent Bafana Bafana ahead of Nigeria, insisting that his loyalty has always been with the country he considered as home. Born to Nigerian father and a South African mother, the defender who is eligible to play for both countries is part of Bafana Bafana at the ongoing 2026 FIFA World Cup in the United States, Mexico and Canada. In another development, Manchester United have reportedly identified Galatasaray forward Victor Osimhen as their dream target for the summer transfer window, though the Nigeria international is understood to be the most difficult of five strikers on the club shortlist to sign. This is the Beat of Sports from Isan Binoculars Radio. I am Big Billy saying do have a lovely day and God bless you all.
8: Welcome to Entertainment News, reaching you from Isan Binoculars Radio Uromi. First, the headlines. Francis Duru debunks terminal illness as his appearance raises concern online. Vedakman confirms EFCC invitation, shares details. I am Jude Chinenge. Now the entertainment news in details. Veteran Nollywood actor Francis Duru has debunked a viral report about him battling terminal illness. It was reported that the rumors gained traction on social media after a video showing the actor in a fried state went viral. The development sparked concern about his health status among colleagues and fans. Speaking amid the development, in an Instagram video, the veteran actor, who said he had never been that sick, also described the news as the handwork of the merchants of darkness and wickedness. In a separate news, social media personality Martins Vincent Osei, popularly known as Vedakman, says he has received an invitation from the Economic and Financial Crimes Commission, EFCC. This came after a complaint submitted to the EFCC by legal practitioner Blessing Agbomihere of Blessing Agbomihere and Partners. The petition demanded a holistic probe into the financial activities, sponsorship arrangements, and funding channels of both Vedakman and activist lawyer Deji Adeyuji. Reacting through this social media page, Vedakman stated that the probe is a calculated attempt to silence dissenting voices in the country. To wrap up the entertainment news, the headlines again. Francis Duru debunks terminal illness as his appearance raises concern online. Vedakman confirms EFCC invitation, shares details. So wrapping up today's news headlines, thank you for listening. I am Jude Chinenye. Have a nice day.

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2: Welcome to ASAM by Nuclear Radio. Is business news the headlines? Economists cite reform impact as Nigeria's revenue hits 15.8 trillion naira. EGSIC banks support to optimize revenue. I am Edna Fowers. Now the business news in details. Economists have attributed Nigeria's strong revenue performance in the first 5 months of 2026 to the impact of recent tax reforms, improved revenue administration, and stronger earnings from the oil sector following government's collections of 15.8 trillion naira during the period, according to data from the Nigeria Revenue Service reported by Bloomberg. Nigeria government revenue rose by 49% year-on-year from 10.6 trillion naira recorded in the corresponding period of 2025. In another development, the federal government has engaged the banking community on the revenue optimization assurance platform, a digital revenue collection system aimed at improving revenue generation, blocking leakages, and enhancing transparency in public financing management. Speaking at a sensitization workshop organized by the Office of the Accountant General of the Federation in Abuja on Friday, the Minister of Finance and Coordinating Minister of the Economy, Taiwo Oyedele, said the platform was designed to modernize Nigeria's revenue collection process. This is all we have for you from Business News on this and by Nuclear Radio. I'm Edna Fowers. Thank you for listening. Have yourself a lovely day.
3: Welcome to News Across the Globe on ASAM Binoculars Radio. First, the headlines. Trump launches Qatar gifted luxury jet, calls it Flying White House. All of Lebanon must bomb. Israeli security minister issues fresh threat amid U.S.-Iran ceasefire. My name is Joseph Osayamo Iguari. Now, the news in details. U.S. President Donald Trump unveiled on Friday a replacement Air Force One aircraft gifted by Qatar, which he dubbed a Flying White House. This is considered the world's most luxurious plane, Trump said at his speech inside the plane's hangar, praising the Gulf Emirates for being so nice and providing it. Qatar's gift of the aircraft, valued in the hundreds of millions of dollars, have raised ethical, constitutional, and security concerns. Meanwhile, Israeli Minister of National Security Itamar Ben-Gvir has ignited controversy after declaring that all of Lebanon must bomb in a strongly worded statement advocating a more aggressive response to threats against Israel. Ben-Gvir made the remarks in a post on X on Friday, June 19, 2026, where he argued that Israel should abandon what he described as restrained responses and instead unleash overwhelming force against its adversaries. To wrap up news across the globe, the headlines again. Trump launches Qatar gifted luxury jet, calls it Flying White House. All of Lebanon must bomb. Israeli security minister issue fresh threat to make U.S.-Iran ceasefire. That is the size of news across the globe. I am Joseph Osayamo Iguari. Thank you for listening. Have a pleasant day. Welcome to the religious news today. First, the headlines. Hong Kong and Macau bishop reflect on synodality and hope during Ad Limina visits. Rebuilding the grammar of we. My name is Joseph Osayamo Iguari, and now the news and details. The bishop of Hong Kong and Macau has spoken of gratitude, missionary renewal, and the lived experience of synodality during their Ad Limina Apostolorum visit to Rome, describing their encounter with Pope Leo XIV and Vatican Discates as a moment of deep communion with the Universal Church. Their reflections come as both dioceses mark significant anniversaries. The Diocese of Makor celebrates 450 years since its foundation, while Hong Kong commemorates the 80th anniversary of its elevation to a diocese. Meanwhile, there are moments in history which the crisis of an institution reveals with particular clarity the crisis of an idea, the fragility that today permits the multilateral system. It's not merely a matter of procedure or geopolitical equilibrium. It's a symposium of a deeper moral impoverishment, a growing inability to recognize ourselves as participants in a shared human destiny. It is from this that 14 takes its starting point. Broad in scope and profound in substance, the document engages with the defining challenges of our time, offering insights that speak with remarkable depth, not only to believers, but also to all those concerned with the future of humanity and the common good. That is the size of the religious news. Thank you for joining. Have a beautiful Sunday.
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1: Hello and welcome to Asan Binoculars Radio. It's your weather forecast for Urumi, Asan, Northeast Local Government, related by Metro State. My name is Jay Chris. By 12 a.m. in the morning, there will be an overcast sky of 79 degrees Celsius with a relative humidity of 92%. And by 2 a.m. in the morning, there will be a cloudy sky of 77 degrees Celsius with a relative humidity of 95%. And by 3 a.m. in the morning, there will be an overcast sky of 77 degrees Celsius with a relative humidity of 96%. And by 6 a.m. in the morning, there will be a light rain of 75 degrees Celsius with a relative humidity of 92%. And by 7 a.m. in the morning, there will be a cloudy sky of 77 degrees Celsius with a relative humidity of 96%. And by 4 p.m. in the afternoon, there will be light rain of 95 degrees Celsius with a relative humidity of 58%. And by 6 p.m. in the evening, there will be a cloudy sky of 91 degrees Celsius with a relative humidity of 55%. And by 9 p.m. in the evening, there will be a partly cloudy sky of 84 degrees Celsius with a relative humidity of 74%. And by 10 p.m. in the evening, there will be a cloudy sky of 82 degrees Celsius with a relative humidity of 77%. And the temperature will be stable from 10 o'clock through 11 p.m. in the evening, which is relative humidity of

0: 92%, and the sun will rise by 6:21 a.m. in the morning, and the sun will set by 6:43 p.m. in the evening, and that will be that on your weather forecast for Urumi, Isan, Northeast Local Government, predicted by Metro State. 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

0: My people, you know say health na wealth, but sometimes money fit make person fear hospital. Abi?
1: Make you no worry again, oh. The Edo State Health Insurance Commission don't bring better package. 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
0: With this plan, government go pay for your health care. 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Good health, not before only those where get money. 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
3: 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Oh, hey, hey, na se kamye wo toy so, na se kamye wo romi. 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
0: Ami wala di bawanya isan banakolas radio. 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There was another Jomo YB, or even a border, be no money Jomo, or even your real any money Jack was another Johano YB. No, I know you, honestly, if I know you, or Lee. Any walk on a man with JSS3, the Gijas 3 as I'm getting every SS3, the Yakmess 3 as I'm not sure why, only don't make my mother know. 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GSS3 exam, VSS3 exam, not a wiki. Our even you can do a finish it, exam, Nakajak, man, I like Nakibo, and all that will wipe on you. Only holiday near Yena, Navi, Julia to August, need a night now. Oh, ye, it do, ye, Uwana, Jai, not at all, we are not a holiday, no, Japan day, with the whole academic session. Only Julia, August, can again or Jana, who knows it, it be here. 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So, only, oh no. I don't know, TB, almost 11, eh? I don't know what TB that what Tina so told down that I won't walk here at all, maybe. Well, most of you, you won't teach us so yourself because I don't know what can be. Extra, you only be. He has a class near for Cops, so I like about teaching Wuhan. Who would then know why? When I walk in my baby, Wuhan is student, you know. No one will bother if they do that by Domin. Teacher that by Domin, I hope. Working here with that table, okay, I thought I already was a guy. As a guy, if I follow as a guy, not a new kick as a guy, but can't, not a new kid, I wear border. So, even on Jaro or Yemi, not by. So, any who can't, they want to, you want to dominate, when they're running up, or what, okay, or what cheap, or what simple, any who can't, need TB, be male, and the Melaka Chimney, so I know, eh, ew. Do I create a few simple yet? Where be TB, man, or what, this is what you mean, a simple so that you are, so that one to go and rock on and then. Okay, anyway, ti beliri bo. Eke na, ene ti beliri bo, eko konche yon exam wo simple, ma wo ne awo ka ma wa ebu wa ebe. So, evi no jaro, evi no, no ti anu re a ti ebe. Then, ande wewa ti ebe, wera sa bo lewa, oni, ono ze ya, nori bo, ande oni result iwa se vanya, na do mege nya, go for bidi, e do man wegben, kutu yi humani go na bebi ne re, mbeton wenye, wegbo si do repito. So even on Jero that Tia Baby Hoda Tinevi Hoda Tinu de Javi Ho. So you can do why be my money town. Who's in the PGS 3 BS 3 as a movie why? So why tell Maria TB? What I was a guy? Again, what I was a guy? Was any TB would I go in everything? There is a season I'm here daily. Again, what a TB? Again, what a king of Bokin? How you know a king? Because or Jack and Oakley. Me Jack in top board to one of our tea or that egg may ye. Was another me and me examination my practice. He came here, so can't many be a cake, a tagano say, oh girl, so can't many people so may be fair cake, but they got a girl. I came away, I can cancel an exam. You go better than a rare arrow, here as a mock muscle to. Okay, I can even know why being a damn me, who have been also to a no, who have been a dagos and old lahandi, one jarrow with us above my wuhan, it be akia da my wuhan, eh? Two, I can do one jarrow, walk the usual. Walk the sabore copuye. Two, even on jarrow, even no, there no car again, the active baby, no cake, young day, you are a jewel of that cake, be no serry. 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You were a girl was a guy, a rasa, Dora don't die to you, I'm in New York, or where you are, so you mean no child, or you mean no bother, okay? Only again, I'm my book in your hand, may you go a bit. I'm the, or you go a bit, I just read certificate here on a graduate, where this about defend on the certificate. I will 5 + 5, where do I achieve 25? I will 5 × 5, 5 + 5 = 10. So, where this about defend the result? I am not a result in one. To even a jarro or Akiona Talemana, Ponose Vano de Boy, that it was his resort to Boti, Aki Fay, your intellectual, one of the big Ben Wellen. So it been a great resort to Barremo. So what is a well name? They don't resort to require or home. They don't get a jai to even a jarro to on a yome, on a sick bonome or a leon, or me or in a big Ponose Vano de Boy. In a quarter, I've been no money for Jay, you can't wipe it. It will have to wipe before you pay me as a school fees for open for it or not. Tell you, Papa, be or yanni, you can't eat that. Open with your wipe it or unwipe it back. Wait, January to worry you to bury a rope or more handy. In this book, you spare the rope and spoil the child without a boss for a long time. And pay you wiping, I'm ass wiping. I'm not happy of me. I'm not going to kick it at me. Never has a school fish tonight by now. This coming world tonight. Ever made Asia? When my brother look. So as a parent, we're there. Eh, there. We will have a child working, make sure it's a bit. If I had a tea, okay, one topic every day. Even a my wife, if you are there, at tea, one topic you are every blessed day. Who can I make it now? Okay, me tea, even a baby, no jet. So, support a baby, no more of your mom. Well, it was available no more. Else, can you all have to wipe your banner? Look, make sure no tea be. And you can so, one more at a time, you can so it to be baby, so unless you are from Tama. But I'm okay. And one other weapon here, as everyone was about TB. Only been a mile is good, don't you want to pick you over to pop by a cure? You know what I'm my edited, work you can of jarro, look at the bomb with me, at the new water, Tamokitimi, no a good. Now, dear, even no, Namiani, even no ragwe, or Jofia, or Kilatimi, no hagwe, okay, don't be a cool, they need to go, Chibi, Benny, or Heggy. I'm nearly on the last of all, we won't am here, or Kakama, Bogwe, okay, the boy, yeah, but in there. The man, I'm a baby, they will not divide you, why be? Okay, please, no brother, you know, sister, no good joy, you work out, you why be, baba. Tony Kimai, been okay, Kaki Mai, October. Our widow and Nana Chai Summit, no war, was a bolo. Okay, there are my, on Raki Mai, October, bonus or more been okay. Already, I know one. So, even the jello, or you know. You see, at your more party, where I know I want you to do any good. Hey, you are here when you play. You are many old women already, or that you won't know, yeah. But here, Tam, Archie, you go, one topic where I watch every blessed day. So, only, oh yeah, you wanna, no, yeah, they are all in appearance, big guardian name, they are real. Reggie, you mono, so, brother, I'm okay, I'm on that spirit of a ready habit. So, only, no, there. Only, no, you go, only, only. Mohiana Luna Yana Tay Holiday, Okidota, July B. August, Mohiana Dahan or Ibokri. or water, or it turned every day whole academic session, or the first and second term, or the third term holiday, or it turned every so be back in the alley. Did you hear a great SS3 and SS3 examiner wife? On one day that there for a very long time, be the alley. It's a me, need a guanid the alley, and they want to hire night time. Why you even want to avoid the alley? It keep where? Naturally, vocational and technical skill. Okay, we when I need a guy who I'm the or I know already why been or you why before. On why been or you only certificate, you want another one, okay, amigo. Well, what are you why being here? Well, the year when I work here, amigo. So, on the holiday, you can't tell me a one day, I'll lose one book. It's the alu. I'm the boy, I'll go or go for. You won't like to graduate in a graduate working or you why be bought me all. But take it value when I'm to say, ah. I continue ourself. We require mama send the graduate so I graduate to the machine. The little card that I may be a one car. It's so any 1 hour arrive the card. So with that, it's so if it's an I don't know. So anybody in America or really holiday now or they're like one hour no hour. I mean hairdressing. I mean tailor. I mean only one way. Any care or I is pay passive or safe or who could do it. You will not worry, Jerry, because I will call you all. God, I saw you all, Namekina, but I thought I was a mechanic, or you were the only mechanical engineer, you were school, or I call you, so what could I go? Why you go for tea? But I think you went to wife because I did put your job wife, or his wife, they are cat, they want it, they belong to me, she has a dynasty. Look at that, you're out of my gosses. So you mean a gyro? What are you? We did work over to you, wife, being on it. Well, you know, and I'm working in you, or any way. And this and I, your own boy, or my brother, or come. So, what you want me when I'm born? You will have no better than me. What's about Toria? No, sir, then I'm never kicking. Whether that be more keen or just a UIB, or I'm your brother, or I'm going to so. And the only UIB, a boy. Oh, but with that, you run on going there, or I go never so early or if it's cast that we sleep on me when. So, we said, that's a man. What do you do? He went to born in the little mama, town since now, almost a whole month. But in the SS3 exam, we work almost a year later, what we want, and the year what we could be every book was so immediately general. Would I agree? I don't know. Oh no, I'm okay. Oh, she's a mum. Jaw, what's that? We're here with the war. And yeah, but we're here. We're going away. We're going now. I bet myself you and I want to go there. Okay, then I better you. Then you know what the hell they are. Then you know you. When you know what the hell they are. They won't figure. Okay, when it was going to happen now. So it's about to get there. Why any set with that? Any beer? What's about to get money? Say, book be a book. So only one. Why you going to mark boy me? Every you want to only for the general and the other me, they me. They are one day eating them. Oh my God, but a pet goes before it. For you will met a boy called the whole way. You know, only when I wish I be so way I get back a day. When I get back a day with a subordinate, so go home for yourself. Work with the song that will live there. Oh, so you know, no, they never want to say no, you are only. They were a review or dinner. Oh no, why not a tea? Been as a little talk or movie tea or the other one. And the episode of the dinner catch you bomb a bezam full, but that is the end of the room. All bezam full or full before it. It was where's a monkey? Was in a university age. So where said my mind you wipe it for the weather if you never finish. I don't arrive. My bezam full, that's what is you, my dear. Where do we go? Where is the archive? Where are we? Revision. We don't worry, no veggie. The textbook is even a camera. Where's the archive? Because it is a Buddha. It's not over. Until it's over. Whether you have been on there for a tertiary institution, higher institution, folks are actually watching graduating. Why are you a sabo for? If we only were here, you have been for yourself. So, don't you go where the archive is, young day? Avalche, I learn. We don't know why you wipe in our Kodua or in our certificate. Yeah, you are the UI, but so even a jar or you don't have a beer. We tea with a lamp, or no tea, or a or ya, no lamp. You don't know, you can sound. My video, my Javania, Market Thomas, the Hammer, you will walk more, Mother, no, any market.
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3: Invocation, oh yeah. My vibe, oh. Man, invoking Holy Family Media House. Oh, hey, hey, na se kamye wo toy store. Na se kamye wo romi. 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Oh yeah.
0: Ma buni wara kama hobi isan banakola radio. Yenu mana nanya oli emo iwo hande iwa bibi e domene gben onege nanya hande iwo hanga ikbe dome iwo kisugi gbe GS3 and SS3 exam for na chai iwa e take a review or take a deal wipe there. Isu ye you wipe ye yourself. What says GS3 says no. You are saying this is 1, 2, and 3, but if you want to say, you have a money for so that you in the time you get better vacation here, not the one you don't feel done. Any year, you are a key, now you may say 3 no get better, higher than you, me any man, and I know you know what, Maraca, those are a lot of money widely. Maraca, only, you know, Chene, they don't make money. I don't know, ye or say four, here wa fee war arrival, ye umoke say ye be a higher institution of Brania, Madame Mussoni. But no say another Malay but see in a drum of him no more. Being a money jay was why before you relax easy or make us a school piece for bombed easy. Ye won't roll it I feel. Ye lay up bohina more, they are time more. They are tip in of heck, Madame Mussoni, no in an audio. Ye only. Who handed a hand at a holiday? No, here, what time they go on the new born, they are looking over there, or by Borough, Camarano Sony. Another scenario, Maria Tame, Lizard, to a TB. They were no way, a gay, a gay, a gay, a gay, a gay, a gay, a gay, a gay, a gay, a gay, a gay, a gay, a gay, a gay, a gay, a gay, a gay, a gay, a gay, a gay, a gay, a gay, a gay, a gay, a gay, a gay, a gay, a gay, a gay, a gay, a gay, a gay, a gay, a gay, a gay, a gay, a gay, a gay, a gay, a gay, a gay, a gay, a gay, a gay, a gay, a gay, a gay, a gay, a gay, a gay, a gay, a gay, a gay, a gay, a gay, a gay, a gay, a gay, a gay, a gay, a gay, a gay, a gay, a gay, a gay, a gay, a gay, a gay, a gay, a gay, a gay, a gay, a gay, a gay, a gay, a gay, a gay, a

from Dr. Harold Richman. With deep respect and love, we say congratulations, Daddy and Mommy Agbami.

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0: Alive Chapel joyfully invites you to the consecration and enthronement of our bishop-elect, Rev. 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

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We are one people, one destiny. Join us, the Igbo Community Network. 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

0: I'm Dr. Howard Richman. 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
1: This is not a drill. 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

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We are one people, one destiny. Join us, the Igbo Community Network. We are all connected forever.

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If you like Igbo, marry Igbo, mother Igbo, then you are Igbo poor. Proudly Igbo, Abumoye Igbo, Anibunde Igbo, the chosen ones, child.

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We are one people, one destiny. Join us, the Igbo community. We are all connected forever. 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

and let KC Records launch you to the world. If you're ready, we're waiting. KC Records, where stars are born and legends begin the world.

Let's go! All right, welcome. We are back from that break. And if you are just tuning in, this is part of you, Big Billy, right here in the building. La Liga side, Sevilla FC, are in no rush to decide on the potential sale of Ako Adams and other players, despite growing interest in Nigerian striker. After a turbulent season in which they navigated a financial crisis and plans intensified for a major squad overhaul. According to Spanish support Daily Yes, Adams is among the players attracting significant interest, having emerged as one of Sevilla's most valuable attacking assets. French side Olympiacos de Marseille have emerged as front runner for the Super Eagle striker, with Sevilla placing a €30 million valuation on him. The fee would represent a remarkable return on the €5.5 million Sevilla paid Mustapla to sign Adams in January 2025. The 26-year-old has established himself as one of the club's key players after initially slowing starts to life in Spain. After registering 10 goals and 3 assists in 32 La Liga appearances last season, the Nigerian international has attracted interest from several clubs ahead of the summer transfer window. However, reports from Spain indicate that Sevilla are not in a hurry to make a decision on Adams or several other players. The club must generate funds through player sales, reduce its wage bill, and comply with La Liga financial regulations before registering new signing. According to a report, Premier League side Fulham FC are also monitoring the situation. A move to the club will see Adams reunite with fellow Nigerians Calvin Bassey and Alex Iwobi. And lastly, on the Sound Battle Plus Radio Sports Review today, French central half Williams Saliba has said on Saturday, French center William Saliba said on Saturday he has been grinding his teeth and playing through the pain at the World Cup after suffering from a back problem from past few months.

defender whose key figure is in helping his club Arsenal secure their first Premier League title in 22 years last season, but told reporter that he is not operating at 100% in North America as he bids to help France win a third World Cup. Have the Champions League and the Premier League, but the coach and staff are handling it very well. Saliba said at a press conference ahead of the country's upcoming Group I match against Iran. The World Cup comes round only once every 4 years, so I've got to grind your teeth, he said. I'm not at 100%, but there are plenty of players who aren't at 100% either. You can't make excuses, he added. Saliba has been following a personalized training program since the French squad met up for the World Cup, but still managed to put in a strong showing in the 1998 and 2018 Champions opening group stage win against Senegal on Tuesday. And with that info, I have come to the close of this Binoculars Radio Sport Review today, and I hope you enjoyed every bit of it. Please stay glued to your radio set, don't touch the dial. Big Billy is saying to have a lovely day, and God bless you all.

My fellow Nigeria country people, respect to Ali, my people. To Twale for now for hearing from us on Esa Banacolas Radio Gongo. Like no other station, my listeners are there. In fact, you people are wonderful. I say bravo for now. We can not worry, everywhere so bubble, everywhere Marama, everywhere Dewola, everywhere nice. In fact, everywhere still going on boy moral sit and gligba. Because we get plenty to read to dish out for this Tata Fuchuk Mata Proko program. Oh, they call my people. Unando. Unando me as a, I'm also the theologian, if you call me Mr. T. The guy who in the anchor this program. So now the set time to the carry Mata come up from old school level, carry call new school level, based on all things have passed away and build everything that we call new school level of this recent GCP they play for Abudo country, Nigeria, and beyond. So for this game changer program, our WhatsApp number, if you took man, that is 00519181139. My recording WhatsApp number, I give a clarity, 00519181139. And then if you reach out to us. So we got to talk today again at the update when you all of Funafe, they hear plenty onto a security matter, say, no peace for anywhere. Everybody's a suspect until you're proven guilty. So what comes up now, onto all those, kidnappers, when this man, the governor saved all the para for them, say no one here, or say, now an eye for an eye, onto Moses Law, now he want to with them, say, anybody when you say be victim, say you go to demolish their house, no mercy, say, now medicine after death, anybody when you say man, they don't confirm, mentor, say, confirm, say, the person, now one of them, say, he will collect what to, they don't, they look back for him. So he don't play, oh, who said, he don't said, Don't say to so for it's not east go $1 point BC made that demolish one house. One fine creep when you say, oh boy, if you see this house, say, oh, your body will tell you, say, oh boy, they pump money for the building. So notwithstanding the sand of the house don't turn sand, they don't flatten, they don't come there, can demolish the house until say the guy. Now one of all those

fast, what they do, all those guy, Manta, you know, the time, people where they be doing the house safe, all of they call you fast, fast, fast, before they go demolish, they join the house, oh boy, you no go, no, no. I won't be like my guy, you know, my guy today. If I don't get money, I go rule. I must get this money, man. How? If you don't come get it, get on by hook or crook, oh boy, that will not be arm. I must tell you, because the wages of sin, as the Bible says, is there to, now I can just play so. Eh, you can only run, but you can't hide. And so government talk, he comes to talk, see, the Uber will go. When you be seen the talk governor for those states, so talk, see. If you ever sign a toll law, may they get law court for kidnapping matter and court is matter on to say, man. He don't mark, I already draw the battle line for them, say they would even the big guy. Back to back with them, so my people, I beg you now, whoever out there, when you be say, man, in mind, they tell and say, you must get them by crook or hook. May you may you refrain from that kind of mindset. Do normal guy thing. You know, understand there are no set race between you and anybody. Anyway, shall now, so he can't be. And then I will march our final break, finally for today. I remember I first saw the television, if you call me Mr. T. See you same time, same station, it's on Banacolas Radio. Tomorrow, by the grace of God, bye for now. Stay blessed, my people.

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Yeah.

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1: Welcome to newspaper headlines. Reaching you from Eastern Binoculars Radio Uromi. As usual, I'll be giving you stories from different newspapers. The first one I have here today is Daily Post newspaper. And the first sentence says, collaborate with security agencies to fight terror. CSO tells Nigerians. Last man raises alarm as 353 road accident victims rescue in 5 months. 25 naps as police raids notorious drug spot in Jos. Gunmen invade another Plateau community, kill pregnant woman and wound other. 3 soldiers hospitalized after road crash along Abuja Cotonou Cafe Road. Police apprehend man captured on video punching wife in Aba. Was on the Daily Post newspapers. Police impound 15 vehicles in Abia. Arrest suspects for registration offenses. Kidnappers release pregnant woman and order after Igbo host 2-hour ultimatum. Oyebanji's Ekiti victory will be repeated in Osun. Oyinsole. What's on the Daily Post newspapers? Enugu not by elections. APC candidate emerges winner. Nasarawa not by election. Governor Sule praises process. Mako alleges irregularities. The last candidate says INEC declares PDP candidate winner of Rivers South East Senate pool. Away from that newspapers, let me take you to Punch newspapers. The first headline says no pulling unit on social media. Oyemanji tells critics after re-election. TikToker Pella pays Jarvis bride price. Police arrest 5 for selling electric cables and others in Katsina. Twin babies found dead in Anambra drainage, parents arrested. Ekiti election, Oyebanji's victory, a reward for astounding performance. Shawo Olu. Plateau Okada riders share stories of financial freedom. NLCDC expands operational capacity with new facilities in Bayelsa. Sunday, Punch newspapers. PINL settles host community scholarship and empowerment backlog. APC wins Nasarawa senatorial by-election with 44,362 votes. PRP presidential aspirant sues Donald Duke over 2027 tickets. NAF strengthens national security with 111 new special forces operators. The last one says, Wike back Lagos PDP court, Bode George and others. For the next newspaper of today, which is Vanguard newspapers. The first headline says, Fulani group urges Tinubu and Makinde to call Sunday Igbo to order. Trump confirms Starmer will resign as UK Prime Minister. APC sweeps Ondo, Nasarawa, Kano, KB by elections as PDP holds Rivers seat. My victory reflects a vote of confidence in President Tinubu. Sunday Vanguard newspapers, Father's Day, insecurity, lack of appreciation tour on Nigerian fathers. INEC declares Asogwa of APC winner of Enugu North senatorial district by election. Widespread vote buying allegations overshadow Ekiti governorship election. From the Vanguard newspapers, conflicting accounts emerge over alleged release of Oyo kidnap victims. Weakest Rainbow Coalition member Olaka Wogu of PDP wins Rivers by election. The last headline says, 8 sentenced to community service over illegal waste dumping. Away from Vanguard, I'll be taking you to the Nation newspapers. And the first header says, Real Madrid ruled out sale of Federico Valverde. APC congratulates Oyebanju on historic re-election in Ekiti. AAC rejects Ekiti governorship election results, alleges vote buying. CELAP gives reps and senators 7 days to refund 110 billion naira on lawful allowances. Obasani hails Oyebanju's emphatic re-election, credits Tinubu's support. FEM expands digital advising through tricycles. And the last headline says, Rada unveils agriculture, livestock reforms to fight newspapers. The first headline says, Secus, Mount Zion and Zozo Films revive iconic Agbara NLA franchise.

0: Trump unveils Qatar gifted Air Force One as temporary presidential jet. Kidnaps, killed, extorted, Southwest cries for help. APC's Faduyeli wins on those South Senatorian by elections. Tell leadership newspapers. Oyabanji makes history as INEC declares APC candidate winner of Ekiti's governorship polls. And the last sentence says, we can't find them. Why Nigeria's tech fell against kidnappers? Experts. So for wrapping up today's newspaper headlines, thank you for listening. I am Jude Chinenye, saying have a lovely day.
1: My betacious Nigeria country people, I salute you now. Wella wella. Welcome again to News Across Your Political Zone for Nigeria. As they come out for the papers, we give you as the issue team. My name now Jojo Normani, I'll be your radio country brother. And no time to check time. We could tell you the update we show face for the papers. First one say, Faimidon urge opposition make them support the Yubanji after in re-election as Ekiti Gapo. Yes, money isn't everything. TikTok out there, they call Gigi in on Ford Pella's marriage to Jarvis. And police done for a possible child trafficking will involve newborn baby. That's one a good one there. They vigilant our security forces so that they cash all this kind of waka waka we not clear. The US and Iran don't resume talks for Israel Switzerland to address tensions over the Strait of Hormuz following Iran claims say they close the strategic oil shipping route again. Police don't prove killing of S. Ogun broadcaster security guard. Nine posts don't launch nationwide postcode validation exercise to improve validation for inside the matter will concern the system to enhance postal service and support Nigerian digital transformation through accurate location data. Trump don't threaten to strike Iran over support for Hezbollah. I could tell you also say members of the All Progressive Congress celebrate after the declaration of the result of the just concluded governorship election for Ekiti State on Sunday. And illegal SIGP Egbetukundo lobby DSS DG police to ensure Shuri arrest for his Monday court appearance. This only come according to sources. PDP candidate don't win Rivers South East by election. Anambra First Lady, they celebrate fathers and then they hear Soludo's exemplary parenting. Trump don't threaten to strike Iran over support for Hezbollah. And make we tell you say, government don't buy S. Ogun broadcaster security guard. That one, a sad one there. Pella don't confirm payment of Jarvis bride price for introduction ceremony. Security firm don't rescue kidnap woman, arrest two suspects for inside Ondo. Enugu not by election. Igbo is a South chairman. Don't congratulate Asogwa. Commend Mba for APC's victory. Make we tell you also say for the news of the riches. This one say generational wealth. It is not only the wealthy that can leave behind a legacy. It's only come from Mersim trustees. On top of that matter, which you dropped for today. And make we still carry come another matter now, just in case you wonder this news across your puzzle for Niger. Make we tell you say police are impound 15 vehicles for inside Abia and they arrest suspects for registration offenses. And President Tinubu don't congratulate Governor Abiodun Oyebunji on top of re-election Secretary of State Gavo, and he can describe the votes of confidence for inside air administration for that place. For inside new video, Toji don't boast about buying soldiers. That's one slap for security forces face. and they need to apprehend Abelu Toji as in the terrorized people. LP senatorial candidate don't reject Nasarawa by-election results. And for inside Osun State, Osun Gbapo APC will attempt to snatch your victory. Is that a gun from primate Ayodele as in the one Adeleke. And don't forget to say that election, they never do one. Next report, the Richard say traditional rulers for inside Abia State, they don't endorse Governor Alex Oti for the second term in office. And then they declare that saying that he remained the preferred candidate for the 2027 governorship election. He shows Sime the gavel for there, he really make impact. We have given Senate President Godswill Akpabio and Speaker of the House of Representatives Tajudi about 7 days to ensure that members of the Senate and House of Representatives fund and return to the public treasury all monies, allowances, and benefits derived. That's one from SERAP. I send the talk for that issue. We concern that matter there. Yes, see for insider news today, APC, Rabiu Shaibu don't win Dawakin Kudu Warakwa Federal Constituency by election. And this one, many APCs they show face for the matter. But Bauchi Assembly member in Don Pass Goda Kingdom Kong, they can't give an RIP for there. Police Igbohu don't clash over alleged role for rescue of kidnapped victims. And make we tell you also say for inside the news today, four SAs don't they halt for occupied Crimea for Ukraine as the target oil facility. Make we tell you for inside the news as C show for the papers, say suspected military leaders don't threaten night attack for Bekema communities for Adamawa and then they vow mass killings. This one, it don't cause panic for there. That's on a very sad news for you, the rituals from that side. We could tell you, say, police for your state, they can't deny release of kidnapped victim after Igboho ultimatum. And Gombe police don't recover SUV stolen 5 years ago for Rivers. Your days are numbered in Presidential Villa. Labour Group, the one Tinubu. Uber signing the head of Yebanji's emphatic re-election and concrete Tinubu supports. Abeku tell you say Anek don't declare APC's a Sogwa winner of Enugu North by election. Steve for the news today. Full Ekiti governorship election 2026 result as announced by Anek. The update show for the paper, just in case you want to know the number and the figure. Serap don't give Akpabio about 7 days to refund 1,110 billion naira over the spent for lawmaker vehicle allowance for DIA. And INEC don't declare APC winner of Zuru constituency by election for Kebbi State. And if you want to know the person, I make you go check out for the papers. Army don't confirm Intel on Toji weapons training for Sokoto. And make we tell you also say, people no go vote, then will come by big, big numbers. Bam, bam, la, rubbish. This one they come from? Showore Revolution now. That man. Civil servants petition marking day and they reject contributory pension scheme. And make we tell you, say, Nobel Peace Prize winner, within the call triumph, for inside Ethiopia. I don't pull. But income fear to grow new conflict. Yes, according to that report on BBC, the Yanos that update. And we could tell you, say, courts don't talk to them with yes suit with a challenge. Ex-Governor Donald Duke's presidential candidacy. And see for the news today, Africa Industry Group, the plan to build sub-Saharan African largest solar power steel plant after securing 500 hectares from the Niger State government, Niger State government. My country people, now here we'll talk Christian Day for this across your political zone for Niger. We'll issue from this on Binoculars Radio. And I'll be your radio country brother, my name is Jojo Namani, your sure G for that matter. Join me again tomorrow, same time, same station, with the grace of the Almighty God, because he can tell you one or two things on thesis, but he make the round for the papers. I salute.

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Amen. Greetings of peace to you, dear brothers and sisters in Christ. Welcome to Masters of Our Faith from Eastern Binoculars Radio, your number one radio station in Eastland. Today is celebrating St. Paulinus of Nola, St. John Fisher, and St. Thomas More. We'll be taking our first reading from 2 Kings chapter 17, 5 to 8, 13 to 15, and verse 18. And the theme is, the Lord removed Israel out of his sight. None was left but the tribe of Judah only. In those days, Shalmaneser, king of Assyria, invaded all the land and came to Samaria. And for 3 years he besieged it. In the 9th year of Hoshea, the king of Assyria captured Samaria, and he carried the Israelites away to Assyria and placed them in Hala, and on the harbor, the river of Gozan, and in the cities of the Medes. And this was so because the sons of Israel had sinned against the Lord their God, who had brought them up out of the land of Egypt, from under the hand of Pharaoh, king of Egypt, and had feared other gods and walked in the customs of the nations whom the Lord drove out before the sons of Israel, and in the customs which the kings of Israel had introduced. Yet the Lord warned Israel and Judah by every prophet and every seer, saying, turn from your evil ways and keep my commandments and my statutes in accordance with all the law which I sent to you by my servants the prophets. But they will not listen, but they were stubborn, as their fathers had been, who did not believe in the Lord their God. They despised his statutes and his covenants that he made with their fathers, and the warnings which he gave them. Therefore the Lord was very angry with Israel, and removed them out of his sight. None was left but the tribe of Judah only. The theme of our gospel reading is, first take the log out of your own eye. Matthew 7, 1 to 5. At that time Jesus said to his disciples, judge not that you be not judged. For with the judgment you pronounce you will be judged, and the measure you give will be the measure you get. Why do you see the speck that is in your brother's eye, but do not notice the log that is in your own eye? Or how can you say to your brother, let me take the speck out of your own eye, and there is the log in your own eye? You hypocrites, first take the log out of your own eye, and then you will see clearly to take the speck out of your brother's eye. Reflection. We are all on a journey to the world described in today's gospel reading, a world free from prejudice, a world where we are not quick to label and judge, and a world where we respect one another as brothers and sisters. How we judge others reveals the great deliberate ourselves and our view of God. The promised land is not a piece of real estate, but the condition of our soul. Like Abraham, we are promised marvelous things if we leave our roadways. We are promised intimacy with God, life without end, and the capacity to channel God's life toward us. And so this day we ask you, Almighty God, for strength and grace to put the past behind us and look forward to a new beginning. As we desire to return back to you, Lord, Holy Spirit, that will lead us back to the waiting arms of the Lord. We ask for opening of our eyes to the gravity of evil that wickedness promotes. And we renounce in the name of Jesus every spirit of lukewarmness in our lives, every instrument of wickedness working against our lives. Be removed now, in the name of Jesus Christ, we pray. Amen. Thank you for joining us today. God bless you. Have a wonderful day.

Prayer for Nigeria in distress. All powerful and merciful Father, you are the God of justice, love, and peace. You rule over all the nations of the earth. Power and might are in your hands, and no one can withstand you. We present our country, Nigeria, before you. We pray and thank you, for you are the source of all we have and are. We are sorry for all the sins we have committed and for the good deeds we have failed to do. In your loving forgiveness, keep us safe from the punishment we deserve. Lord, we are weighed down not only by uncertainties, but also by moral, economic, and political problems. Listen to the cries of your people who confidently turn to you. God of infinite goodness, our strength in adversity, our health in weakness, our comfort in sorrow, be merciful to us, your people. Spare this nation, Nigeria, from chaos, anarchy, and doom. Bless us with your kingdom of justice, love, and peace. We ask this through Christ our Lord. Most sacred heart of Jesus, Immaculate Heart of Mary.

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